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1: 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And then after that, from the 2nd to the 4th, we roll into the fair. 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Starting on our Thursday, we've got a show this year. 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

Come on, I can wait all night. What's it gonna be, boy? Yes or no? What's it gonna be, boy? 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
4: Cloudy skies this evening with a slight chance of showers and risk of a thunderstorm. Becoming partly cloudy overnight with fog patches moving in and a low of 11. A mix of sun and clouds in the sky tomorrow with a slight chance of showers and risk of a thunderstorm in the afternoon. Fog clearing up tomorrow morning with a mix of sun and clouds in the sky and a slight chance of showers and risk of a thunderstorm in the afternoon, high 19. And Thursday we'll see sunshine and a high of 23. Stay weather ready, stream us anytime, anywhere by downloading the Discover Weyburn app. I'm Natasha Weeb.
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1: 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We're playing war movies down in the Vimy Room. 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
3: Cloudy skies this evening with a slight chance of showers and risk of a thunderstorm, becoming partly cloudy overnight with fog patches moving in and a low of 11. A mix of sun and clouds in the sky tomorrow with a slight chance of showers and risk of a thunderstorm in the afternoon. Fog clearing up tomorrow morning with a mix of sun and clouds in the sky and a slight chance of showers and risk of a thunderstorm in the afternoon, high 19. And Thursday we'll see sunshine and a high of 23. 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
2: Cloudy skies this evening with a slight chance of showers and risk of a thunderstorm, becoming partly cloudy overnight with fog patches moving in and a low of 11. A mix of sun and clouds in the sky tomorrow with a slight chance of showers and risk of a thunderstorm in the afternoon. Fog clearing up tomorrow morning with a mix of sun and clouds in the sky and a slight chance of showers and risk of a thunderstorm in the afternoon, high 19. And Thursday we'll see sunshine and a high of 23. Stay weather ready, stream us anytime, anywhere by downloading the Discover Wayburn app. I'm Natasha Weeb.
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4: Cloudy skies this evening with a slight chance of showers and risk of a thunderstorm, becoming partly cloudy overnight with fog patches moving in and a low of 11. A mix of sun and clouds in the sky tomorrow with a slight chance of showers and risk of a thunderstorm in the afternoon. Fog clearing up tomorrow morning with a mix of sun and clouds in the sky and a slight chance of showers and risk of a thunderstorm in the afternoon, high 19. And Thursday we'll see sunshine and a high of 23. 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
1: Cloudy skies this evening with a slight chance of showers and risk of a thunderstorm. Becoming partly cloudy overnight with fog patches moving in and a low of 11. A mix of sun and clouds in the sky tomorrow with a slight chance of showers and risk of a thunderstorm in the afternoon. Fog clearing up tomorrow morning with a mix of sun and clouds in the sky and a slight chance of showers and risk of a thunderstorm in the afternoon, high 19. And Thursday we'll see sunshine and a high of 23. 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
3: Cloudy skies this evening with a slight chance of showers and risk of a thunderstorm. Becoming partly cloudy overnight with fog patches moving in and a low of 11. A mix of sun and clouds in the sky tomorrow with a slight chance of showers and risk of a thunderstorm in the afternoon. Fog clearing up tomorrow morning with a mix of sun and clouds in the sky and a slight chance of showers and risk of a thunderstorm in the afternoon. High 19. And Thursday we'll see sunshine and a high of 23. Stay weather ready. 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

A warm welcome to our program, Prophecy for Today, where we study biblical prophecy and its application to our daily life. It's a wonderful day to worship God. I'm William Steves. Let's pray. Dear Lord and Heavenly Father, today as we come before you, we thank you for your inspired word. We thank you that you have chosen to reveal yourself to us in the scriptures, and that by such revelation we can know Christ. I pray we would faithfully study your word, rightly dividing your truth. And it is in the name of Jesus Christ, the living word, I pray. Amen.

Maranatha, friends, the Lord is coming. Exodus 15, 1 and 2. Then sang Moses and the children of Israel this song unto the Lord, and spake, saying, I will sing unto the Lord, for he hath triumphed gloriously. The horse and his rider hath he thrown into the sea. The Lord is my strength and song, and he has become my salvation. He is my God, and I will prepare him an habitation, my father's God, and I will exalt him. As he celebrates the victory that God has given over the Egyptian army, Moses says that the Lord has triumphed gloriously. When God does wonderful things, as we see in the miraculous crossing of the Red Sea, he is glorified. The glory doesn't come just from the death of God's enemies, but rather from the demonstration of God's manifest power and superiority. Moses recognizes the glory and majesty of God, and so he humbles himself. He says that because of what God has done, he will prepare him an habitation. He will exalt him. This is always the correct response to the wonderful works of God. As we consider all the great things God has done for us, we should bow the knee and offer him the worship he so richly deserves. You're listening to Prophecy for Today. I'm William Steves. Today's letter comes from Kenya. Our listener writes, I am so thankful for the strong word and sermons you give us through the program. Be blessed in the name of our Savior, Jesus Christ. We rejoice that the sermons are an encouragement to you. May the Lord continue to bless and keep you. The June edition of the Gospel Standard is available upon request. Here at the People's Gospel Hour, we are always blessed to hear from you. 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
1: Shall we pray? Father, we bow before thee today in the name of our Lord Jesus Christ. I pray today for each one listening in. Thou dost know every need and every burden of every heart. Be with those at home. Be with those at work. I pray today for marriages, for homes. Father, I know it is not thy will that that marriage break up. I know so many are going through real times of testing. Father, may they get together and talk the matter over and realize what first love is, and their promise to stay together until death do them part. One man and one woman for life. I pray in Jesus' name, amen. Jesus said, search the scriptures, for they testify of me. And of course, he meant the Old Testament scriptures because the New Testament was not all written yet. Begin with Moses and go on through all the prophetic writings, and you will discover that Christ is the grand theme of the Bible. He said in John 5:46, had ye believed Moses, ye would have believed me, for he wrote of me. Think of it, Moses wrote of the Lord. If we deny him of whom Moses wrote, then Moses, by inspiration, becomes our accuser. To Adam and Eve, Christ was promised as the seed of the woman who would crush the serpent's head, Genesis 3:15. And of course, Christ was born of the seed of a woman, not the seed of a man. Virgin born, conceived by the Holy Ghost. And on Calvary's tree, he crushed the serpent's head. To Abraham, God had said that in Christ, all nations of the earth would be blessed. And that was a wonderful promise. To Israel, the Lamb foreshadowed the Lamb of God, which taketh away the sin of the world. And indeed, all the lamb sacrifices of the Old Testament pointed to the Lord Jesus Christ, who is the Lamb of God, who taketh away the sin of the world. To Israel in the wilderness, the serpent of brass, lifted upon a pole, typified the lifting up of Christ upon the cross. As Moses lifted up the serpent in the wilderness, so must the Son of Man be lifted up. And friends, he was lifted up for you and for me. He died for you and for me. And I want to encourage you today to trust him alone and only for salvation. Balaam's prophecy of the star that would come forth out of Jacob, Numbers 24, was none other than our Lord Jesus Christ, the morning star, Revelation 22:16. Christ was the smitten rock of Numbers 20, verse 11. And of course, 1 Corinthians 10:4 says Christ was that rock, and he was the greater prophet of Deuteronomy 18:15. When Philip first met Jesus Christ, he ran to Nathanael and said, we have found him of whom Moses in the law and the prophets did write, Jesus of Nazareth. John 1:45. The closing words of the Bible declare that the testimony of Jesus is the spirit of prophecy. Revelation 19:10. This is but saying that the testimony of Jesus is the key to prophecy. His name is called the Word of God, Revelation 19:13. So the spirit of the Word is not that of confusion, but rather of harmony and unity, all pointing to the person and work of our Lord Jesus Christ. Whatever else the prophets set forth, they spoke of two comings of the Messiah. His first coming to die on the cross, and his second coming to set up the kingdom. Prophecy relates primarily to the world's Redeemer. If you fail to grasp this great truth, you have lost the key to a clear understanding of the prophetic scriptures. Christ is its great theme. All prophecy is to find its final application and fulfillment in the past sufferings, the present sufficiency, and the future sovereignty of the Lord Jesus. Christ is above all in prophecy. Bible prophecies are so closely related to Jesus Christ that he alone explains them. Now, we know there have been opposition all down through the years in the study of teaching of prophecy. And, of course, this attitude is not without justification in the minds of some. There are certainly, even today, those who are predicting the actual time of Christ's return, saying he's coming at such a time, and no, he didn't come, and they made a mistake in their calculations, and so they now estimate another time. And, of course, this doesn't do anything for prophecy. Well, of course, one great problem is that in our theological colleges, we don't get the teaching of prophecy that we ought to. I went through 7 years of university and never heard one lecture on prophecy. Any mention of the second coming was just laughed at. And that's exactly what we have in the major denominational theological colleges of our day. And it's no wonder that the preachers who are graduating from such colleges and seminaries and so on come out without any knowledge of prophecy. I know that's the way I come out of university. And I just thank God many years ago I was able to listen to old Charles Fuller of the old-fashioned Revival Hour, and it was him who introduced me the first time to prophecy. And then Dr. Harry A. Ironside introduced me to prophecy through his writings. And I'm so thankful that the Word of God is a prophetic book and that the great hope for every believer is the coming of the Lord. Surely you don't believe that we're here to bring in the kingdom or that the church is going through the great tribulation. Not at all. We are here to go into all the world and preach the gospel. And when the last member of the church is saved, Jesus is coming back. He delays his coming now, for it is not his will that any should perish, but that all should come to repentance. Will you come today, turn from sin, and receive Christ as your Savior? He died for you and waits to save to the uttermost all who come to him by faith. We'd love to hear from you. This broadcast is sponsored by the People's Gospel Hour, Halifax, Nova Scotia, Canada, B3J3A1. Our United States address, the People's Gospel Hour, Box 55862, Boston, Massachusetts, 02205. 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
6: If you get frustrated, go take a walk, go pray, go do something with your spouse. Don't do that with the child. Emotional consequences are not helpful.
7: That's Dr. John Townsend, and he joins us today on Focus on the Family with Jim Daly. He's going to help you set boundaries with your children. I'm John Fuller.
8: John, I'm looking forward to this. I mean, my boys are now in their 20s, but this is the kind of information I wish I would have understood and digested with Gene to be able to do this better. Mm-hmm. I mean, we understood the concepts, but we didn't slow down to really apply them as best as we could. And for that reason, you know, we want to make sure you're equipped as a parent of younger children to be able to apply these boundaries, because the outcomes are so good and children feel more confident, more secure, even though it takes a little bit of discipline to be able to apply these as a parent. But it's going to be great content.
7: Yeah, and Dr. John Townsend is a speaker and best-selling author, and we're covering a book he co-wrote with Dr. Henry Cloud. It's called Boundaries with Kids: How Healthy Choices Grow Healthy Children. And we'll encourage you to get a copy of that.
8: Yeah, that's so good. Welcome. Good to have you back, John.
6: Great to be here.
8: What are some of those obstacles that parents run into when they're setting boundaries?
6: Well, there's two ways to look at the obstacles. First is things that kids do to oppose boundaries, that they don't like them at first. They escalate sometimes, and they blow up, or they melt down. Sometimes they withdraw and feel hurt, and you know they don't feel very loved. And sometimes they manipulate to get around it. But that's not the biggest obstacle. The biggest obstacle is us. The parent and some attitudes that we have and mindsets that we have that we've got to look at. That makes the biggest difference in the world. Let me give you a few examples. One is to need the child's love. I need my child to think I'm good and loving and helpful and think positive about me. I need my child. Well, if you need your child to think positive of you, you'll never say no. You'll be the circus parent. Another one is, this is a technical term, but it's very important in parenting, fragilizing. To fragilize means to think that your child is a little broken egg, that you've got to walk on eggshells around so that when child gets uncomfortable because you're frustrating them or saying no, are they going to fall apart? Are they going to have a nervous breakdown? And that's making somebody who's pretty resilient most of the time fragile. That's a problem in parenting.
8: Let me ask you in that regard, because this is a really critical point. The fact that culturally we're avoiding allowing that resilience, because we're doing exactly what you're saying. We're overprotective. We're overly engaged. Mm-hmm. And I think, again, this is one of those aha moments for a lot of parents who are watching or listening, who are the helicopter parent, the hovering parent, because they feel that's the responsibility of a parent of a 3-year-old, 5-year-old, 9-year-old. Mm-hmm. Why do we need to back down a little bit? Because of the outcomes that will occur if we don't.
6: Yeah, the best way to look at that is look at the sources for reality. One is the research. It just says if you are always keeping the child from any discomfort or unhappiness of any kind, you put out an anxious child. They feel insecure, like I don't have the strength to handle, you know, hard things, and I don't have frustration tolerance. And all of a sudden, they're very scared about life because somebody took care of this for them. The second is project into the future. Now, if I don't want him or her at 9 to ever feel bad, what kind of a husband or a wife or a worker or a minister or a friend are they going to be? They're going to be overwhelmed with life all the time. And the third source is, let's read our Bible. What does it say in Ephesians? It says that we're supposed to build each other up with grace and truth. Well, grace is the love and the support and the listening. And truth is, hey, there's some house rules here. So it's just not even a question anymore that the children need to know what no means and to have their own no, ultimately.
8: Yeah, that's so good. We're going to do something a little different. We've got some callers who have sent their questions in knowing this program was going to occur, which I think is great. So, you know, our goal here at Focus is to help you do this parenting job as best as you can. That's always our goal. And hearing from you in this way, I think we're going to do a few, is a great way to put real people in this spot and let them ask you a question. So let's take the first one.
9: I'm wondering at what age it's appropriate to start disciplining your child. In general, you know, I was always taught that you just start as early as possible, but I'm wondering, like, what age they can start connecting the cause and effect of their actions. Like, I would assume it's before they can have, you know, a full conversation, but I'm just not sure what that point is.
6: It's a great question. I don't believe in a lot of this during infancy. The first 12 months, that child is busy just trying to figure out what the world is and where love is and where safety is. And they don't even have the neurological capacity yet to understand the meaning of the word no. It was a few exceptions, maybe structure and feeding times and nap times later in the first year. But toddlerhood is where I believe it needs to begin, which is, you know, the onesie twosie. And that's when they can learn language. Cognitively, they can go, oh, there's this word called no, I need to understand this. And if a parent will lovingly just set out house rules, you know, here's how you treat your dog, or here's how you obey mom and dad, or these sorts of things. And when they have a bad attitude, help to correct that. That's very important, very helpful, and it sets the stage. Don't start that too late, and toddlerhood is fine for that.
8: Yeah. Let me ask you, especially like with young children, kind of the phase we're talking about right now, the mom who is just struggling with the get your shoes on because it's time to go. I mean, this sounds simple, but it's so right. Mm-hmm. And she has to repeat that, or dad has to repeat that 20 times. Mm-hmm. I said, get your shoes on, we got to go. How do you create a boundary around that and enforcement of timeliness?
6: Well, the first thing you have to do is to realize that if you say it several times, that's a thing that we call nagging. And nagging without consequences creates insanity.
8: Right.
6: Because the child learns, well, they always say it five times. Right. I'm a number four right now. I'm fine.
8: Yeah. Isn't it interesting? They do learn how to delay.
6: So you tell them, I always say, give them the 30,000 picture. You know, sweetheart, I used to say it seven times, and I think that I'm going to change that. I'm going to do it one time, and then you'll have the timeout, or I'll take away the toy if it doesn't happen. Well, they don't believe that because they have a thousand experiences of mom doing it or dad doing it that way. But then when you follow that up, and after the one time you take the toy away or whatever, and the child is now in a new reality, I'm living in a new world. Mm. Because I lost something and they followed up. And so that's going to be a conflict. It's going to be upsetness. But you have to tolerate that and be loving about it. And the more you do that, and don't nag, but say after the first time. I've got parents that were friends that said, once we did that, all of a sudden we have all this lack of angst and we had more fun time.
8: Yeah, interesting. You know, that's the goal, right?
6: That's the goal.
8: Things happen when asked and consequences are few.
6: And they put on their shoes. Can you believe that, Jeff?
8: Which is the goal. My goodness. No. You know, another concept in the same space is something you referred to as emotional consequences, to avoid emotional consequences. And this is another big one that we as parents tend to fail at because we get emotional. We're angry and because it's now driven our temperature emotionally up. Mm. I said to get those shoes on now. Mm. And that's not helpful because that kind of reaction or direction, boundary, it starts to hurt the identity of the child. They think shame. It's shame. Mm. Okay, I'm not doing the right thing. Mm-hmm. For whatever reason, the child may not even understand it. I just enjoy playing. I want to color more. I don't want to put my shoes on. Mm-hmm. But the parent's unhealthy emotional rise can lead to some issues mm-hmm. later.
6: Right. You know, it reminds me of Colossians 3, where the Bible says, don't exasperate or embitter your child because they'll get discouraged.
8: Well, that is a good scripture.
6: It makes so much sense because when you look at it, there's this little person called a child and there's this big people out here and you want the big people to be sane. They want to be loving and rational, all those things. And if mom or dad blows their top with these emotional consequences, these shaming things, the kid thinks, I live in a crazy world. And it's scary because they're not safe anymore. Mm. But if the parent goes, this is the rule. Now, here, I'm going to be clear about it, and stays warm about it. I mean, firm, but warm. The child goes, oh, I live in sanity, and she's safe, and he's safe, and I can do this. So you have, if you get frustrated, go take a walk, go pray, go do something with your spouse. Don't do that with the child. Emotional consequences are not helpful.
8: And I mean, this is a thing that I've noticed even in raising my boys. You have to do everything within your power to always be the adult, to always be the calm one, the mm-hmm. calm voice, never move into a place where you get angry and emotionally destructive, if I could say it that way. That's a challenge because they will, boy, the teen years, will they push your buttons or
6: right.
8: what?
6: Yeah.
8: So, but you have to come back to this, okay, I'm the parent, I'm not the child, but we can tend to, as parents, to get down in the mud with them.
6: You know what I think really helps there, Jim, is that anytime you end that immediate crisis, a meltdown in the grocery store or somebody smoking dope at 14, you know, whatever the meltdown yeah. is don't get lost in the present crisis. Think future.
8: Right.
6: What I'm getting ready to do with my child, I want to play the long game. How am I going to affect them as a parent, as a somebody, you know, who's in their 30s? And what I next do will get me into my prefrontal cortex and I won't be amygdala hijacked fighting and flight. Just think about the future when that happens, yeah. and you'll be the adult.
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8: John, we have another parent who wants to ask a question. Let's hear what their question is.
13: So one of my twins in particular is just has always just been a little more emotionally sensitive boy. And where it's coming out now in these preteen years is just kind of like a overall moodiness or sullenness. Really, it pushes my buttons, just the facial expressions.

0: And you drop the rule and say, well, if you're upset, if it's going to make you discouraged, if it's a reasonable boundary about behavior or conduct, these sorts of things, you got to hold the rule. But you do need to listen more. And what we find is instead of saying, stop feeling moody, get happy, you know.
1: Yeah.
0: I never worked with me, is when you keep the structure, but you also say, tell me more about it. When the child feels understood that my parent is with me, even though I'm down. I mean, think about David in the Psalms. He was always complaining to God, and that's why we know it's okay. And God was okay with it. The child begins to feel like, you're in the well with me. I do feel bad about my dating life or I'm not doing well in sports or whatever. And the parent comes in and says, I know that's tough. The child feels like I'm in this empty well of pain, but you're not talking me out of it. You're in the well with me, giving me grace and attunement. And the child begins to think, this is okay, but don't drop the structure and the responsibility at the same time. It's a win-win, not a zero-sum game.
1: John, let me ask you this. How can parents teach their children to manage their own responsibilities? I mean, that's kind of the golden question, actually, because this is what every parent at every stage is going to be troubled by. How do I do this? How do I teach my child life responsibilities and they then do them?
0: I can give you the big picture in four words, if it helps with this, because this is the question, is how do you incentivize kids to make good choices with the boundary thing? The first thing is love, because no child can take a boundary or a rule or a job or an obligation unless they know they're loved, because they're going to be disheartened. None of us can do things if we think somebody's not on our side and on our team. So you got to love them and let them know and be attached to them. But the second thing is you got to give them the rules. Here's the truth. The truth is, this is how we conduct things in our house. So they know it. They got to be informed. It's not okay to say, I'm going to give you a consequence, and they never knew. Here's the house rules. Can I tell a funny story about that?
1: Yeah.
0: There's universal house rules like obey parents and help out with chores and do your homework. And then there's those ones that are particular to your child, like your child's personality. Like with an extrovert, then you take away their phone because they love social stuff. With the introvert, then they can't have a lot of alone time. I mean, you know the children. And Barbie and I, when the kids were small, we had horrible bathroom things. They just go, I don't know what it's about the bathroom and brushing teeth. They would just do these things. And finally, we were writing things like, don't put toothpaste on the dog. And it was like so particular. And so we finally got, wait a minute, this is leave the bathroom like you found it. Okay.
1: Right.
0: So you've got to go for the universal rules and the particular rules. But that's the second thing, is the truth, the rules. The third thing, and this is what's so scary for parents, especially Christian parents, is freedom. You got to be free to disobey. Because if you're not free to disobey, you'll never learn. And the parents that are uber, uber controlling and kind of rigid, the kid never has a chance to disobey, and watch what happens later in life in college.
1: I want to emphasize this because this is really good. It's kind of another light bulb. It feels like as we're parenting in our limited ability, and that's okay. I mean, we haven't done this before. It didn't come with a manual. You're learning as you go. And how many parents want a do-over? You ever say that to Dina?
2: Mm-hmm.
1: I've said that to Gene. I wish I could have a do-over. Yeah. But in that regard, it's okay for the child to fail.
0: Mm-hmm.
1: You actually want them to, and then be that net to help them learn from that and to do better next time. I think this would be true for Gene and I think we had a goal of zero failure rate. And that's so unhealthy for the child. And that would be a do-over for me, to be more engaged with our boys, to allow them to fail and allow them to be healthy in that.
0: Right. Now, there's certainly a limit to that. You don't tell a three-year-old they can run out in traffic. That's
1: right.
0: Awful. But, yeah, they need to be able to fail because there's no learning without it. You know, you take Joshua 24. It says, choose this day who you're going to serve. God even says, I'm not going to make you do this. There's no have to here. And the thing that, especially in those middle years, guys, you want to be around when they fail. So we didn't want perfect children those age, because we had the suspicion that if they were perfect with us and we couldn't be around to monitor things and guide things, in college is going to be a nightmare.
1: Correct.
0: We always felt a little insecure around some parents that their kids are just kicking it and just, how can I please my parents during the junior high years and the high school years? And we were thinking, gosh, we're not that. And then we found out these nightmares happened in college because now they learned how to choose. So freedom is a good thing. So The first step is the love. The second thing, here's the rule, that's the boundary. The third is the freedom to fail and to disobey. And the fourth is reality consequences.

0: Here's what happens.
1: Yeah.
2: You know, in terms of responsibility, Dr. Townsend, there is a moment most of us parents face where our child says, I can't do it. And there's something in what you just said that is making me wonder, how do we handle those moments? Because we aspire to actually, you can do that because we think you can. But how do we help our child understand the difference between, I just don't want to do that, or I don't think I can, and my parents really want me to?
0: Right. You start with what I call OJT, on-the-job training. Walk them through it. Here's how you feed the dog. Here's how you learn how to cook. So you walk through them as you would with a job. So then they go, I'm getting that capacity because mom and dad are training me. And then there's a learning curve. And they don't walk the dog right, or they only sit still for 10 minutes or whatever. And the learning curve makes mistakes, and you're just compassionate about that, but you stick with it. Next, you empathize with the complaining. Let them complain about it as long as they're doing it. Don't trigger. So many parents who don't like the attitude, and you either criticize them and shame them, or you cave in and say, well, you're upset. But don't do either one of those. Just empathize. I know it's tough. Get back to work. And then you praise the success. That's how kids learn competency in life, for a skill or a marriage or faith.
1: Yeah. Let's hear one more question before we end today. And I want us to come back tomorrow, if you're willing, and we'll keep this rolling because it's so good for parents to really understand boundaries. Let's listen to this question.
3: My question relates to my 14-month-old. I'm a first-time mother to a beautiful little girl, and I'm finding myself saying the word no to her a lot more than I ever thought I would. And she now says no back to me, and it feels like a little bit of a game. And I'm just wondering, how can I implement boundaries? How can I deter her from doing things that are unsafe? How can I get her to stop doing things I don't want her to do without the use of the word no, especially during a season where communication is limited right now with the skills that she has. So any feedback would be much appreciated. Thank you again. Bye.
1: This is the ultimate question for parents, how we get into this no debate. It's like a tennis match where the ball is the word no, and it's going back and forth over the net.
0: It really is. Well, let me pose another way to look at this. So why toddlerhood to avoid no? Might as well stop it in early childhood or late childhood or early adolescence or late. Maybe saying no is a bad thing all the way through life. Well, there's going to be a nightmare. And so let's don't just think about the toddlerhood. If you don't like the word no, there's a problem because it's a great word. What does Matthew 5 say? Let your yes be yes, or your no be no. It helps us. It gives us structure. So what we found out is the only group that shouldn't really have a lot of no is, like we talked about earlier, the infant. They really can't metabolize or digest that. But a toddler on, they need it and they learn it. And I'm so happy with this caller because her child is responding with her own no, meaning I'm developing an identity. I'm going to protect myself. I might have a good relationship and not let anybody, you know, gaslight me. So when the toddler says, does what you don't like, and you say no, and it's a firm no, and it's a nice no, but it's not a mean no, then they begin to protest, set the consequence, make it a reasonable consequence. And after it's become like normalized, that this is the way my family is, this is the way mom and dad are, they calm down. It's like the rails of the crib for a baby. Structure brings security. A kid without a no in their lives is more insecure.
1: Yeah. Mm.
0: And if you look at the long-term research on parenting, it's really, really interesting. There are two factors of all these studies about what makes a nice person by age 21, from 0 to 21, two factors. One is appropriate warmth, real warmth, listening, getting down to their level, you know, caring. And the second is appropriate structure and strictness. That's the two that matter.
1: Really interesting. And unfortunately, as parents, we tend to see those as very different things. And like most of life, we lean into one and not the other. And when you do that in an imbalanced way, you end up with problems either way.
0: And you end up with a split parent problem. Hmm. The Disney parent and the uber strict parent. And then the child learns, here's where I have fun, I can do what I want, and here's the one that I'm kind of afraid of and resentful. Parents need to be integrated in what the Bible calls grace and truth.
1: That's good. John, right at the end here, I want to cover one thing that seems to be kind of a phenom amongst younger parents right now, this idea of avoiding the word no, that it's not a healthy thing. And I think they refer to it as gentle parenting. speak to that issue. It's kind of touching on this idea of being out of balance in one direction. And I, you know, some of the best advice I ever got from a friend, he said, try to say yes in your parenting more than no. But that came to activity. You know, when your son asks you or your daughter, do you want to play catch? Try to say yes. Don't say no, I'm busy. And that's how he was applying it. And I think that's a distinction too. Say yes when it comes to things your child wants to do after work or whatever it might be, rather than saying, I'm really tired, I'm busy, whatever. Then there's this don't say no in order to be gentle on the child. Speak to that.
0: Well, I think that the gentle parenting thought pattern, there's some strengths in it. One is they tend to be more emotionally attuned to how the child is feeling. That's very important. The attunement is a big deal. Also, I think it's good to sometimes explain the why. Instead of just, I'm the mommy all the time, you know, because I'm the parent. Well, sometimes you have to do that. But sometimes it's helpful to say because, you know, it might hurt somebody's feelings because we want you to be a success. And the fact that it's kind of anti-harshness, well, harshness can really damage a child. But here's the weaknesses, I think. No matter how warm we are and how attuned emotion we are, it can become permissiveness. And then the child doesn't learn structure and responsibility. Also, there's an over-validating, they call it sometimes, of always overpraising everything. And that can dysregulate the neurology of a child's brain because they know that they're not that great and they begin to feel like they're a sham. So you're telling me I'm going to be the next president. Well, maybe I am, but right now I can't even make it through my classes. So they feel this disconnect. The overpraising can be a problem. And also the collaborative conversation instead of no, like, well, let's work this out together. Well, what that does is the child begins to think, I'm in charge here too, right? I'm just like these guys are. These
1: I got a vote.
0: I got a big vote. And instead of, I'm going to be in a world where there are authority figures and there's a God who owns everything and there's bosses and all this sort of thing, it becomes more confusing for them and sometimes creates a sense of entitlement and the inability, this is the big one, the inability to tolerate life's limits.
1: Yeah. That's big, and it seems epidemic right now. So, John, like I said, this is great. Let's go another day and cover some more of the content in the book. And what a great book it is. Dr. John Townsend with his co-author, Henry Cloud, Boundaries with Kids, How Healthy Choices Grow Healthy Children. 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
1: And Dr. Townsend, you're involved with raising up the next generation of strong Christian counselors through your efforts at Concordia. Tell us more about that.
0: Well, it's the Townsend Institute for Leadership and Counseling at Concordia University in Irvine, California. It's for people that want an opportunity to enhance their career, get a new career, move up the ladder. We're a fully accredited remote graduate degree school. We got three programs. You can get a master's or a certificate in counseling, or an organizational leadership, or an executive coaching and consulting. And we have now a PhD in counseling, and actually Forbes magazine made us the number one remote PhD in counseling. So we're real happy about that. Yeah, we have hundreds of students, they're getting great jobs. We're at the bottom third of expensive schools like ours, and we have these great guest experts, people like Henry Cloud, Patrick Lencioni. There's a person named Jim Daly who speaks with our students who's very well.
1: It's always fun to talk to the students.
0: So, yeah, we're at the townsendinstitute.com.
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1: You know, it reminds me of Colossians 3, where the Bible says, don't exasperate or embitter your child because they'll get discouraged.
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1: If mom or dad blows their top with these emotional consequences, these shaming things, the kid thinks, I live in a crazy world. And it's scary because they're not safe anymore. But if the parent goes, this is the rule. Now, here, I'm going to be clear about it, and stays warm about it. I mean, firm, but warm. The child goes, oh, I live in sanity. And she's safe, and he's safe, and I can do this. So if you get frustrated, go take a walk, go pray, go do something with your spouse. Don't do that with the child.
2: More insights from Dr. Townsend about the importance of teaching your kids to have good boundaries at FamilyMinute.org.
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4: What do puffins, frogs, and red foxes all have in common? No, this is not the start of a riddle or of a joke. All of these are in the running to appear on the next series of banknotes released in the United Kingdom.

0: People in the UK are voting on which animal should appear on their paper currency next. The options are all wildlife native to the UK, and they soon could show up on 5, 10, 20, and 50-pound notes. Each will feature a different animal to make each unique note easier to spot. Two reasons for the change. First, to make it harder to counterfeit, and second, to promote wildlife awareness. But if you're visiting the UK this summer, don't expect to see these new images anytime soon. Well, governments use intricate images to authenticate currency. Likewise, God put his image on his most valuable creation. As the Bible tells us, we are made in his image. Welcome to Haven Today. I'm David Wolin, sharing the great story that's all about Jesus. We're in a series called The Promise of Jesus, and this week we're thinking about his famous prayer in John 17. Yesterday we saw how Jesus prayed for himself. Today we'll see him praying for the protection of his disciples. But here's the thing about the way God protects his people. It's not always what we expect or how. We know God is our protector, that he's sovereign, but how does that hold true when great suffering and tragedy come into the life of a believer who is trusting in his protection? Well, stick around as we visit this special passage by going back in time a couple of years and hearing a message that Charles Morris, my predecessor, and I recorded together on Haven Today. And now with Haven's fiscal year end just 1 week away, I do want to remind you about this animated feature film called Light of the World that we're offering as a thanks for your support of Haven. This is an epic retelling of Christ's story through the eyes of John, who was the youngest disciple.
1: This boy says he serves you. He tells me you are a man with the power to heal. My servant, a man very dear to me, lies dying in my home.
2: And you want me to come heal him?
1: No. I believe in your authority. Thus, if you say my servant is healed, then he is healed.
3: This Roman's faith is greater than anyone in all Judea. Than any of you.
2: Let him be healed, just as you believe.
0: That's the moment in John when the centurion comes to Jesus for his servant's healing. And it's a great reminder of Christ's power and his compassion. Now, many Haven listeners have already gotten excited about this film, and likewise, many have given generously to help us reach our critical fiscal year-end goal. Haven is not stashing these funds away. No, they get deployed quickly into sharing Christ with the world through Haven's various ministries. That's international and local. It's in print, digital media, and of course, radio broadcast, all of it focused on spotlighting the Lord Jesus, and our deadline is 1 week from today. At the start of the month, the total amount needed was $764,000. Early contributions provided a solid start. We've covered more than half of that, but a big amount remains. I know for some, $30 is what they can do. For others, it's $300. But I also know there are some listeners to whom the Lord has given more significant means to steward. And if that's you, would you prayerfully consider standing in the gap in a unique way that God has enabled you to do? A handful of much larger gifts will likely be needed to make the difference for Haven. But in all of this, we do trust the Lord, who is ultimately our provider. But do pray with us about giving as the Lord leads. And when you do, don't forget to request Light of the World on DVD. The number to call is 800-65-HAVEN, 800-65-HAVEN, or you can give online at haventoday.org. 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And now we'll open with a great reminder from Steve Bell. Here's God, our protector.

0: He's from the city known for the worst winters in all Canada, Winnipeg. Canadian singer-songwriter Steve Bell singing to us from Psalm 84 and God Our Protector.
1: Well, this is Haven Today, and I'm David Wolin here with Charles Morris. And Charles, a couple of those last lines there in the song were striking me afresh. Of course, they're so familiar. One day in the presence of the Lord is better than a thousand elsewhere. And that thought about the presence of the Lord. Well, back in the time of the Old Testament, when those psalms were written, this was before the incarnation of Christ, before Pentecost. Back then, God's people were thinking about the presence of God in geographic terms, the tabernacle, the temple. But today, that reality is bigger and better. God is present with us today through the indwelling Holy Spirit. Christ is present with his people. And so last week we were talking about how Jesus is the light of life, how the presence of Jesus is in fact in the life of every believer. Not always a conscious fact, but a fact nonetheless. And that's why it's so important that we talk about it, that if you belong to Jesus, his daily presence is a reality to live in and live out. But it's more than a fact. It's a promise, a personal promise. Which is why this week our focus in this series is on a continuing theme, the promise of Jesus. Now, Charles, you and I could have gone to all kinds of places in the Bible to talk about this, but we landed on John 17, because this chapter, which I know is precious to both of us, and it's unique in all of Scripture, the longest prayer of Jesus, and he prays it out loud for the benefit of his 11 remaining disciples. We know that Judas Iscariot had already left to betray Christ. And the reason that we see here in John's gospel for Jesus praying this prayer out loud is because of what his disciples have just said to him. What was that? Well, it came right before chapter 17. Jesus had been teaching them all night, starting at the Last Supper and then in a series of lessons and teachings that had started all the way back in chapter 13 in John, all the way up here to chapter 17. There's so much here, but Jesus knows his time is short and he's making use of every second. And at the end of all of that, the disciples say this, "Now you are speaking clearly and without figures of speech. Now we can see that you know all things and that you do not even need to have anyone ask you questions. This makes us believe that you came from God." And so Jesus responds to this with a prayer. And the first lines of that prayer, we know he's praying for himself, and we looked at that yesterday. And today, starting in verse 6, he begins to pray to the Father specifically for these remaining disciples. He prays, "I have revealed you to those whom you gave me out of the world. They were yours. You gave them to me, and they have obeyed your word. And now they know everything you have given me comes from you. For I gave them the words you gave me, and they accepted them. They knew with certainty that I came from you, and they believed that you sent me. I pray for them. I am not praying for the world, but for those you have given me, for they are yours." Can you hear the connection between what the disciples said to Jesus and now what Jesus is praying for them? Now they believe. You know, sometimes we think of faith like a light switch, like there's a single moment when the switch is flipped and then the whole room goes from total darkness to total light. And there's a biblical truth here worth emphasizing. There is ultimately no in-between when it comes to a person standing before God. The Apostle Paul said there is a dominion of darkness and there's the kingdom of the Son. A person belongs to one or the other ultimately, but, and I think this is a really important insight in disciple making, even today there is often a slow process of coming to faith, one step at a time. Sometimes the experience is a little bit less like a light switch, a little more like a dimmer switch coming to full brightness. The light is coming on slowly, your eyes are adjusting, you're beginning to be able to see, and then a moment of clarity comes, and you see Jesus. Well, that's certainly been true for the disciples' journey with Jesus. They made slow but sure progress, and the Lord was guiding them one step after the other. And that's something that continues even after you become a Christian. We're continuing in our journey one step closer to Jesus every day. Sanctification is a process, and the image of Christ is formed in us through the Word and through the Spirit by faith. There's so much we could say here, Charles, but I'd like to make two points before I hand it over to you to take us through verses 10 through 12. Here's the first point. The believer's relationship with Jesus is 100% gift. Now, you might be thinking, I already knew that. But guess what? There's two meanings to that statement, and both of them are true. Our minds probably jump first to what Paul wrote about so clearly in Ephesians 2 about how salvation is a gift from God so that no one should boast, and that's absolutely true. But this passage is showing us the other side of that coin, and that's this, that every disciple of Jesus is a gift from the Father to Jesus. The words gave or given show up six times in just four verses. Three of them tell us that the Father has given these disciples to Jesus. The Father has also given Jesus the words that he in turn gave his disciples, and not only that, everything Jesus had been given came from the Father. Jesus said all of this in his prayer. And that leads us to the second point. Jesus is praying for his disciples because they are his. Earlier this morning, I was on my knees praying for my kids. I pray for other people, of course, every day, but the way I pray for my kids and the reason I pray for them, it's different. God gave these kids to Marcy and me. They're a gift from God, and so we pray for them accordingly, precisely because they're ours, not out of obligation, but from a heartbeat of love that cannot and will not give up on them. You know, Charles, I think that there's something special here about the grounding that Jesus is showing us for why he's praying, what he's praying for his disciples.
0: And here's my takeaway from what you were just sharing with us. Jesus' disciples belong to him. And for that reason, he prays for them, just like you pray for your kids every day. And I pray for my kids every day and grandkids. And, you know, this reminds me of the many trips we've taken to Israel, to the Holy Land. We go to Jerusalem. We always go to the Mount of Olives. And there on the Mount of Olives, we pay a few dollars to a gardener that we've become acquainted with. And we go to a little section where other people don't go that is what would have been part of the original Garden of Gethsemane. We walk deep into that garden, and it's still filled with olive trees. You can even find olive trees that date back to the time of Christ that are still alive and producing fruit. Takes you back to the first century. And together we gather in this little quiet place in the Mount of Olives in what was the Garden of Gethsemane, and we read from John 17. The very same text we're looking at this week. And then afterwards, I always encourage everybody to go find a rock, and there are plenty of rocks in the Mount of Olives. Find a rock, sit down, take your own Bible, and just meditate on this passage. Have some one-on-one time with Jesus. And those trips to the Holy Land are always fast-paced. They're always busy. Next stop, everybody, get on the bus and all that. But we take those few moments, about an hour, to spend with John 17 and to spend with Jesus and remember we belong to him. But that's not all. In verses 10 to 12 of John 17, we also realize that we're protected by Jesus. And that's what our Lord prays for in this section. All I have is yours, all you have is mine, and glory has come to me through them. I will remain in the world no longer. Keep in mind, this is a prayer in John 17. But they are still in the world, and I am coming to you. Holy Father, protect them by the power of your name, the name you gave me, so that they may be one as we are one. While I was with them, I protected them and kept them safe by that name you gave me. None has been lost, except the one doomed to destruction, so that Scripture would be fulfilled. So Jesus asks his Father to protect his disciples. He knows what'll come for them. Just as Jesus was mistreated, even would be killed, so would the disciples face mistreatment from the religious leaders, and then, of course, Rome itself. And when we hear the word protection, we typically think of someone being kept out of harm's way. But if you have little ones in your life, you may protect them by standing in front of them if there's a dangerous animal nearby, or you may snatch them quickly before they walk into a busy street and get hit by a car. But Jesus wasn't necessarily asking for the disciples to be spared from persecution. If you read Acts, you'll find out many of them do suffer for the gospel. Church history tells us that some would even die. Does this mean that Christ's prayer failed? Not at all. When Jesus prayed for his disciples to be protected in that garden, he was pleading for their preservation. When the disciples walked through the valley of the shadow of death, Jesus is asking his Father to strengthen us, to encourage us, so that we might continue on in faith. Jesus prayed, "Holy Father, protect them by the power of your name, the name you gave me, so that they may be one as we are one." That unity is important. The unity between the Father and the Son. They were united and are united in goal. Just as the Son desires the preservation of his disciples, so does the Father. And that's good news for us too, disciples today. Christ protected his disciple while he was with his disciples on earth. Judas was even himself a fulfillment of Scripture. But one could naturally think that once Christ left their presence, there would be no one around to preserve the disciples. No way. Though Jesus was going to leave, his heavenly Father would continue the work that Christ began. How do we know this? Because all that Christ has is his. The disciples belong not only to Jesus, but they belong to the Father. They're his precious possession. He won't let them go. Not after all his beloved Son has done to save them. It's like Philippians 1:6 tells us, "He who began a good work in you will carry it on to completion until the future day, the day of Christ Jesus." I know this prayer was first and foremost for Jesus' disciples, but you and I can find this prayer first and foremost in our lives as well. We're followers of Jesus as well. We'll encounter all the cruelties of this world, even because of our faith, but we can still have hope. Jesus may no longer be with us physically, but he is with us spiritually. The Spirit lives in us, preserves us, just as Jesus preserved the disciples then. The Father, the Son, the Holy Spirit united in this work. They will see us through the pains and the aches and the sorrows of this life. They will together, the Trinity, the Godhead, will preserve us until we enter a new world where sin is no more. What?

0: That was City Alight and Yet Not I, But Christ in Me. This is Haven Today. I'm David Wolin, and I'm taking a little time off to be with family this week, but hasn't it been nice to hear the voice of Charles Morris on the program again? He'll be with us all week as we work through John 17 together. But before we go, I would love to send you a DVD of the animated feature film Light of the World. This is such a great film to watch with the kids in your life this summer. It can be hard to know which things to let them watch, but this one is going to be wonderful. It's fun, but it's also faithful to the gospel. And I'd love to send it to you with our thanks for your generous support. And our deadline here at Haven is fast approaching June 30th. It's just a week away now. We began the month needing to raise $764,000, and as a ministry, we've continued to lay this need before the Lord, trusting Him to provide. And He already has through so many who are listeners to Haven today, but for those who have yet to make a gift, I want you to know we do need you. And maybe you've set aside some funds to give for a special need. My wife and I actually do that. And now I just want to ask you to consider that this may be that moment you've been waiting for, a way to faithfully steward those funds. 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I'm David Wolin. Won't you come back again next time? We'll be keeping it all about Jesus. It's The Great Story, here on Haven Today. For your walk with Jesus, I'm David Wolin with Haven Today, inviting you to anchor your day in God's Word. There's a view out there that thinks of God's creation like that of a watchmaker. Once He's made the watch, He sets it down and leaves it alone. Does Scripture agree with that view? Amos 9:6 says, "He builds His lofty palace in the heavens and sets its foundation on the earth. He calls for the waters of the sea and pours them out over the face of the land. The Lord is His name." This verse paints a majestic picture of God's power, active and interacting with creation. He's the one who intricately designed the heavens and established the earth. The waters obey every word. He is not distant, but close to every one of us. Get more daily encouragement from Anchor Devotional. 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
3: 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Jesus came walking in human flesh on our level, in human skin, in the flesh of humanity, so that you and I could understand what He was saying and understand the nature of the God whom He came to reveal.
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2: Cloudy skies this evening with a slight chance of showers and risk of a thunderstorm, becoming partly cloudy overnight with fog patches moving in and a low of 11. A mix of sun and clouds in the sky tomorrow with a slight chance of showers and risk of a thunderstorm in the afternoon. Fog clearing up tomorrow morning with a mix of sun and clouds in the sky and a slight chance of showers and risk of a thunderstorm in the afternoon, high 19. And Thursday we'll see sunshine and a high of 23. 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
1: Cloudy skies this evening with a slight chance of showers and risk of a thunderstorm. Becoming partly cloudy overnight with fog patches moving in and a low of 11. A mix of sun and clouds in the sky tomorrow with a slight chance of showers and risk of a thunderstorm in the afternoon. Fog clearing up tomorrow morning with a mix of sun and clouds in the sky and a slight chance of showers and risk of a thunderstorm in the afternoon, high 19. And Thursday we'll see sunshine and a high of 23. Stay weather ready, stream us anytime, anywhere by downloading the Discover Weyburn app. I'm Natasha Weeb.
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2: Fog clearing up this morning with a mix of sun and clouds in the sky, a slight chance of showers and risk of a thunderstorm in the afternoon with a high of 19. Partly cloudy this evening with a slight chance of showers and risk of a thunderstorm early on, clearing up in the evening with fog moving in overnight and a low of 9. Sunshine tomorrow with a high of 23, and more sun on Friday with a high of 25. Sun or storm, find the area's official forecast and stream us anywhere on the Discover Wayburn app. I'm Natasha Weeb.
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1: Fog clearing up this morning with a mix of sun and clouds in the sky, a slight chance of showers and risk of a thunderstorm in the afternoon with a high of 19. Partly cloudy this evening with a slight chance of showers and risk of a thunderstorm early on, clearing up in the evening with fog moving in overnight and a low of 9. Sunshine tomorrow with a high of 23, and more sun on Friday with a high of 25. Sun or storm, find the area's official forecast and stream us anywhere on the Discover Weyburn app. I'm Natasha Weeb.
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2: Fog clearing up this morning with a mix of sun and clouds in the sky, a slight chance of showers, and risk of a thunderstorm in the afternoon with a high of 19. Partly cloudy this evening with a slight chance of showers and risk of a thunderstorm early on, clearing up in the evening with fog moving in overnight and a low of 9. Sunshine tomorrow with a high of 23, and more sun on Friday with a high of 25. Sun or storm, find the area's official forecast and stream us anywhere on the Discover Weyburn app. I'm Natasha Wiebe.
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1: Fog clearing up this morning with a mix of sun and clouds in the sky, a slight chance of showers, and risk of a thunderstorm in the afternoon with a high of 19. Partly cloudy this evening with a slight chance of showers and risk of a thunderstorm early on, clearing up in the evening with fog moving in overnight and a low of 9. Sunshine tomorrow with a high of 23, and more sun on Friday with a high of 25. Sun or storm, find the area's official forecast and stream us anywhere on the Discover Weyburn app. I'm Natasha Weeb.
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1: Fog clearing up this morning with a mix of sun and clouds in the sky, a slight chance of showers and risk of a thunderstorm in the afternoon with a high of 19. Partly cloudy this evening with a slight chance of showers and risk of a thunderstorm early on, clearing up in the evening with fog moving in overnight and a low of 9. Sunshine tomorrow with a high of 23, and more sun on Friday with a high of 25. Sun or storm, find the area's official forecast and stream us anywhere on the Discover Wayburn app. I'm Natasha Wiebe.
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1: Fog clearing up this morning with a mix of sun and clouds in the sky, a slight chance of showers, and risk of a thunderstorm in the afternoon with a high of 19. Partly cloudy this evening with a slight chance of showers and risk of a thunderstorm early on, clearing up in the evening with fog moving in overnight and a low of 9. Sunshine tomorrow with a high of 23. And more sun on Friday with a high of 25. Sun or storm, find the area's official forecast and stream us anywhere on the Discover Weyburn app. I'm Natasha Weeb.
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1: Fog clearing up this morning with a mix of sun and clouds in the sky, a slight chance of showers and risk of a thunderstorm in the afternoon with a high of 19. Partly cloudy this evening with a slight chance of showers and risk of a thunderstorm early on, clearing up in the evening with fog moving in overnight and a low of 9. Sunshine tomorrow with a high of 23, and more sun on Friday with a high of 25. Sun or storm, find the area's official forecast and stream us anywhere on the Discover Weyburn app. I'm Natasha Weeb.
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1: 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He's hit it well. It is gone.
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1: Got him! And strikes out Cody Bellinger, and the Blue Jays have done it.
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2: Fog clearing up this morning with a mix of sun and clouds in the sky, a slight chance of showers and risk of a thunderstorm in the afternoon with a high of 19. Partly cloudy this evening with a slight chance of showers and risk of a thunderstorm early on, clearing up in the evening with fog moving in overnight and a low of 9. Sunshine tomorrow with a high of 23, and more sun on Friday with a high of 25. Sun or storm, find the area's official forecast and stream us anywhere on the Discover Weyburn app. I'm Natasha Weeb.
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2: Fog clearing up this morning with a mix of sun and clouds in the sky. A slight chance of showers and risk of a thunderstorm in the afternoon with a high of 19. Partly cloudy this evening with a slight chance of showers and risk of a thunderstorm early on. Clearing up in the evening with fog moving in overnight and a low of 9. Sunshine tomorrow with a high of 23. And more sun on Friday with a high of 25. Sun or storm, find the area's official forecast and stream us anywhere on the Discover Weyburn app. I'm Natasha Wiebe.
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2: Fog clearing up this morning with a mix of sun and clouds in the sky, a slight chance of showers, and risk of a thunderstorm in the afternoon with a high of 19. Partly cloudy this evening with a slight chance of showers and risk of a thunderstorm early on, clearing up in the evening with fog moving in overnight and a low of 9. Sunshine tomorrow with a high of 23, and more sun on Friday with a high of 25. Sun or storm, find the area's official forecast and stream us anywhere on the Discover Wayburn app. I'm Natasha Wiebe.
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2: Fog clearing up this morning with a mix of sun and clouds in the sky, a slight chance of showers and risk of a thunderstorm in the afternoon with a high of 19. Partly cloudy this evening with a slight chance of showers and risk of a thunderstorm early on, clearing up in the evening with fog moving in overnight and a low of 9. Sunshine tomorrow with a high of 23, and more sun on Friday with a high of 25. Sun or storm, find the area's official forecast and stream us anywhere on the Discover Weyburn app. I'm Natasha Weeb.
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1: Fog clearing up this morning with a mix of sun and clouds in the sky. A slight chance of showers and risk of a thunderstorm in the afternoon with a high of 19. Partly cloudy this evening with a slight chance of showers and risk of a thunderstorm early on. Clearing up in the evening with fog moving in overnight and a low of 9. Sunshine tomorrow with a high of 23. And more sun on Friday with a high of 25. Sun or storm? Find the area's official forecast and stream us anywhere on the Discover Wayburn app. I'm Natasha Wiebe.
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1: Good morning. I'm Marna McManus. Weyburn Provincial Court in session yesterday morning. Natasha Weeb has the details.
2: Provincial Court was in session in Weyburn Tuesday morning with several matters moving forward. A Weyburn man received an 18-month conditional discharge after pleading guilty to summary conviction assault with a weapon in a domestic assault case involving a youth member of his household. In another matter, a woman charged with assault successfully applied to have a no-contact order lifted, with the Crown not opposing the request. Court also heard a youth charged with theft had been accepted into an alternative measures program and is expected to return after completing the program. Several other matters were adjourned for disclosure, legal counsel, and resolution. For Discover Weyburn News, I'm Natasha Weeb.
1: An online safety expert is warning children are facing digital risks at younger ages than ever before. Val Caldwell, a Manitoba-based consultant who works with schools across the province, says she's seeing concerning behavior in younger students. This conversation is prevalent as the province is currently surveying residents regarding potential youth social media limits.
3: When I speak in schools, I usually start in grade 3, and so having conversations with even kids that age about gaming, for example, and Roblox. So you've got young kids on platforms where there are predators lurking, they're having conversations with strangers.
1: Caldwell says early guidance and supervision are keys to keeping kids safe online. Saskatchewan residents are being reminded to make sure their health information is up to date as provincial health cards expire at the end of the year. eHealth Saskatchewan says anyone with changes to their address or family information should update those details before renewal stickers are mailed out beginning in mid-September. The stickers will extend health coverage through December 31st, 2029 and should be placed on health cards as soon as they're received. Anyone with an expired health card could be billed for medical services. Summer is officially here, and so is the Great Plains Taste of Summer Community Barbecue. In fact, it's back today from 11:30 to 1:30 at Memorial Park next to City Hall. And this year, we will be there every week throughout summer. Our first barbecue will raise funds for the Weyburn Legion.
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1: That's Jerry Ponto with the Weyburn Legion. 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
1: A golden finish for the Weyburn U15-19 Boys Celtics. The team dominated the New Forge Spring League, heading into the Yorkton playoffs with a stellar 8-1 record. After rallying to beat Swift Current 8-1 in the semifinals, the Celtics faced a tough Yorkton squad on their home turf. Thanks to clutch teamwork and timely header goals, Weyburn captured a thrilling 5-3 victory to bring home the gold. A busy Tuesday night around the Western Canadian Baseball League. The Saskatoon Berries stayed hot on the road, outslugging the Medicine Hat Mavericks in a high-scoring 10-6 victory. The Sylvan Lake Gulls dominating from start to finish, crushing the Swift Current 57s 14-2. And the Okotoks Dogs took care of business at home, fending off a late push from the Brooks Bombers to secure a 7-5 win. The Weyburn Beavers will be back on home turf tonight, hosting the Regina Red Sox at Tom Lang Park. First pitch is just after 7. A tough pill to swallow last night for the Toronto Blue Jays at Rogers Centre. The Jays fought hard but ultimately dropped a wild 11-inning marathon to the Houston Astros 9-7. Toronto's bullpen did everything they could to keep them in it, and we saw some serious sparks at the plate, including Luis Urias smashing his very first home run in a Blue Jays uniform. In spite of the late-inning rally to force extras, Houston's offense proved to be just a bit too much in the 11th, snapping Toronto's chance to climb back over the 500 mark. Game 2 in the series against the Astros goes today with the first pitch just after 5. Catch all the action on Saskatchewan's home of Blue Jays baseball, AM 1190.
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1: Fog dissipating this morning, then a mix of sun and cloud, a slight chance of showers this afternoon and risk of a thunderstorm. High 21. Partly cloudy with a slight chance of showers early this evening and risk of a thunderstorm, then clearing. More fog developing overnight and a low of 9. Sunny in the morning tomorrow, then a mix of sun and cloud with a slight chance of showers in the afternoon along with the risk of a thunderstorm and a high of 23. Sunshine on Friday with a high of 25. We'll have rain on Saturday and a high of 20. And more showers with a high of 20 on Sunday. 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

0: Freeway of Love. It's Aretha Franklin on Saskatchewan's best music. This is Rob Carney in the Morning, brought to you by JGL. Halfway through the week, which is always exciting, and we are featuring another woman as part of Her Voice, presented by CCAN. It spotlights women in our community making a difference. And there just are so many. And life experiences often shape the advice people carry forward and share with others. Beulah Ghosh says, learning from both challenges and everyday moments can help people grow stronger over time. She encourages others to stay open to those lessons as they come.
1: Been able to be on different nonprofit boards, and that has helped me grow a lot, I think, as a person.
0: 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Her Voice is presented by CCAN. We got plenty more music on the way, including Belinda Carlisle, Mad About You, and Trooper next.
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4: We'll see that fog dissipate this morning with sunshine and a mix of sun and cloud. A slight chance of showers this afternoon and risk of a thunderstorm. And a high of 21 degrees. A few clouds tonight with a slight chance of showers early this evening and risk of a thunderstorm. Then the clouds will move out with a low of 9. Sunshine in the morning tomorrow. Mix of sun and cloud with a slight chance of showers in the afternoon and risk of a thunderstorm. High 23. And sunshine and a high of 25 on Friday. Get the latest forecast at your fingertips by clicking this sun icon on the Discover Weyburn app. I'm Marna McManus.
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0: $1,000 this year through fundraising and community initiatives. Now, a large portion of their total comes from the club's annual auction, which continues to grow and attract strong support from right across Saskatchewan. Now, organizers say funding is especially important for local groups that depend on donations to keep operating. We chatted with auction chair, who is also the Lions Club president, Tim Cedar. He has more for us.
1: This year we partnered with 18 groups that are local to Carlisle. These are community groups that revolve heavily on funding from sources other than government usually. So it's nice we're able to give back some money into them, and it's a no strings attached money. So they get to use the money for what they see they can do the best with it.
0: The Lions Club plans to continue expanding the event and support even more local organizations in the future. You can read more, of course, on this story at Discover Weyburn and DiscoverEstevan.com.
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3: Hearing from online safety expert Val Caldwell on social media risks for youth, and our own Natasha Weeb will have the details from Weyburn Provincial Court yesterday. 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
4: Farmers and municipal leaders are warning that repeated flooding across west central Manitoba is becoming an ongoing crisis as they call for urgent upgrades to drainage infrastructure and clearer government support. Brian and Rob Boonstra held the press conference at their farm last week alongside MLA Trevor King. Here's Brian at the mic.
5: But the point that I would want to drive home the most would be for the province of Manitoba, this rain event has maybe cost the province $200 million from lost revenue from all of these crops that have been flooded over. I'm talking specifically about the Sturgeon Creek watershed, which expands from the northwest up into the arm of Woodlands, right into Winnipeg, crossing Ness Avenue, Portage Avenue, and into the Assiniboine. And when you take these $200 million losses that is costing the province of Manitoba, and we're getting them every 5-6 years, 2010, 2005, 2022, like the spring here, we had a big problem.
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1: Good morning. I'm Marna McManus. With a look at the docket before Weyburn Provincial Court yesterday morning, here's Discover Weyburn's Natasha Weeb.
2: Several cases were addressed during provincial court in Weyburn Tuesday morning. A man was sentenced after pleading guilty to assault with a weapon stemming from a domestic incident where he struck a youth member of his household while intoxicated. The judge accepted a joint sentencing submission and imposed an 18-month conditional discharge with counseling and no-contact conditions. A separate assault matter saw a judge grant an application to lift a no-contact order. Court also confirmed a youth facing theft charges will complete an alternative measures program before returning to court. A number of additional cases were adjourned to future dates. For Discover Weyburn News, I'm Natasha Weeb.
1: An online safety expert says risks for young people online are becoming harder to monitor, especially for younger users. Val Caldwell, who speaks in schools across Saskatchewan, says she's seeing concerning behavior beginning as early as grade 3. She says kids are often being encouraged to move from gaming platforms to social media and private messaging apps.
3: I have kids as young as grade 3 who talk about dating people that they meet online and how they follow them to other platforms. So the person will offer them Robux. That's the currency on Roblox if they follow them on TikTok or private message them on something like Telegram.
1: Caldwell says parents should be aware of how and where kids are communicating online. Provincial health cards are set to expire at the end of this year, and Saskatchewan residents are being reminded to ensure their e-health information is up to date. eHealth Saskatchewan says anyone with changes to their address or family information should update those details before the renewal stickers are mailed out beginning in mid-September. The stickers will extend health coverage through December 31st, 2029, and they should be placed on health cards as soon as they're received, as anyone with an expired health card could be billed for medical services. The Great Plains Taste of Summer Community Barbecues are back, and now every week between 11:30 and 1:30 at Memorial Park next to City Hall, you can have lunch and support a worthy local organization. Today, we're helping out the Weyburn Legion. Here's Jerry Ponto.
4: This year being the 100th anniversary of the Legion in Canada, it's an extremely important year. 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
1: Ponto says the Legion is all about community, not just supporting veterans, but a number of other organizations. For these stories and more, visit discoverweyburn.com.
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1: Local soccer history was made over the weekend as the Weyburn U15-19 Boys Celtics captured the first ever Forge Spring League Championship. After a dominant regular season, the top-ranked Celtics shook off an early deficit to defeat Swift Current 8-1 in the semis. Weyburn then shut down a strong Yorkton squad in the final, winning 5-3 to secure the gold medal in front of a crowd of local fans. It was an action-packed Tuesday across the Western Canadian Baseball League. The Saskatoon Berries kept their momentum rolling on the road, outlasting the Medicine Hat Mavericks in a 10-6 slugfest. Over in Sylvan Lake, the Gulls put on an absolute masterclass, firing on all cylinders to completely overwhelm the Swift Current 57s in a 14-2 rout. Back at home, the Okotoks Dogs successfully defended their turf, holding off a late-game surge from the Brooks Bombers to lock down a 7-5 victory. Tonight, the Weyburn Beavers will return to Tom Lang Park to play host to the Regina Red Sox. Grab your seats early. First pitch is scheduled for just after 7. It was an absolute roller coaster last night in Toronto, but the Blue Jays came up just short in a 9-7 extra innings loss to the Houston Astros. There were plenty of bright spots for the home crowd, though. Newly acquired Louis Urias launched his first homer as a Jay, and Kazuma Okamoto came through with some clutch defense and big plays to keep fans on the edge of their seats. The bullpen put up a massive fight, but Houston managed to pull away in the 11th inning. The Jays are looking to shake off the heartbreak, even up the series, and get some quick revenge against Houston in Game 2 tonight, which gets underway at 5:07. Catch all the action on Saskatchewan's home of Blue Jays baseball, AM 1190.
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1: Fog dissipating this morning, then a mix of sun and cloud, a slight chance of showers this afternoon and risk of a thunderstorm. High 21. Partly cloudy with a slight chance of showers early this evening, a risk of a thunderstorm, then clearing. More fog developing overnight and a low of 9. Sunny in the morning tomorrow, then a mix of sun and cloud with a slight chance of showers in the afternoon, along with the risk of a thunderstorm and a high of 23. Sunshine on Friday with a high of 25. We'll have rain on Saturday and a high of 20. And more showers with a high of 20 on Sunday. 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I'm Marna McManus.
0: You could call him your angel of the morning. But somehow it just feels wrong. Rob Carney in the morning. Energized by JGL. 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

0: Another one bites the dust. It's Queen. It's Saskatchewan's best music. Your morning show. It's brought to you by JGL. My name's Jordan Rivers, and this is a great story. A longtime Latman bus driver is being recognized for over 40 years of service, having safely transported generations of students across the community. Michelle Walter is her name, and she drove for the Southeast Cornerstone School Division and was recently honored by Latman School as she heads into retirement over four decades. She built close relationships with families, and she says that connection is what made the job so meaningful.
1: Well, I've had parents, and now they're kids. So, I mean, I've had two generations, right? So it's rewarding because I know these people personally, and they're like family to me. We visit, we talk, it's all good.
0: Right, and she says she'll miss the connections as she retires, but she's looking forward to spending more time with her family. You can read this story about this amazing career and the amazing Michelle Walters by clicking discoverestevan.com or Discover Weyburn.
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8: We'll see that fog dissipate this morning with sunshine and a mix of sun and cloud. A slight chance of showers this afternoon and risk of a thunderstorm. And a high of 21 degrees. A few clouds tonight with a slight chance of showers early this evening and risk of a thunderstorm. Then the clouds will move out with a low of 9. Sunshine in the morning tomorrow. Mix of sun and cloud with a slight chance of showers in the afternoon and risk of a thunderstorm. High 23. And sunshine and a high of 25 on Friday. Get the latest forecast at your fingertips by clicking this sun icon on the Discover Weyburn app. I'm Marna McManus.
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0: Rob Carney in the Morning is brought to you by JGL on Saskatchewan's Best Music. That's the Guess Who with these eyes. I'm Jordan Rivers in for Rob this week. Now, folks in and around Bracken can get their party on as the community is set to celebrate its 100th anniversary Saturday and Sunday. Jake Fair is an organizer with the Rust and Shine Car Show, which is running in conjunction with the Centennial Operations. He stopped by last week to provide a rundown of the festivities.
1: We're excited to be celebrating our fourth annual Bracken Rust and Shine Car Show on June 27th. We've always been able to boast a wide variety of muscle cars, classic cars, and even antiques.
0: 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We got more on this, of course, at swiftcurrentonline.com.
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3: eHealth Saskatchewan is sending out renewal stickers for health cards. We've got all the details on how to make sure you stay covered. And hearing from Jerry Ponto with the Weyburn Legion, as the organization will benefit from our first weekly Great Plains Taste of Summer charity barbecues, which will kick off today at Memorial Park. 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
1: 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I'm Marna McManus. 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
2: Tuesday's sitting of Provincial Court in Weyburn included sentencing, applications, and adjournments. A Weyburn man pleaded guilty to summary conviction assault with a weapon in a domestic assault case involving a youth member of his household. The judge accepted a joint sentencing submission and imposed an 18-month conditional discharge. A woman facing an assault charge had a no-contact order lifted after the Crown indicated it did not oppose the application. A youth charge with theft was accepted into an alternative measures program, with the matter expected to be withdrawn upon successful completion. Other cases were postponed for disclosure, legal counsel, and resolution. For Discover Weyburn News, I'm Natasha Weeb.
1: An online safety expert says a growing gap between kids and adults is making it harder to spot online risks. A public speaker working with schools in Saskatchewan and Manitoba, Val Caldwell, says many parents struggle to keep up with rapidly changing technology.
3: A lot of adults do the best they can to understand kind of what's out there and what kids are using, but I just think there's such a gap between what the knowledge of adults is versus what the kids understand and what they have access to.
1: She says closing that gap begins with staying informed and talking openly with kids. The subject of youth activity on social media is prominent in the province, as the government explores the possibility of youth social media limits. An important set of stickers will be mailed out in September. Health card renewal stickers. eHealth Saskatchewan says this means anyone with changes to their address or family information should update those details before then. As provincial health cards expire at the end of the year, eHealth information needs to be updated. The stickers will extend health coverage through December 31st of 2029, and they should be placed on the health cards as soon as they're received. Anyone with an expired health card could be billed for medical services. We're kicking off our Great Plains Taste of Summer Community Barbecues today. Every Wednesday from 11:30 to 1:30, we'll be supporting a local organization at Memorial Park next to City Hall. You can have lunch and help out a worthy cause, beginning with the Weyburn Legion today. Jerry Ponto says the Weyburn Legion doesn't just support veterans. They help out with scholarships, sports teams, school tour programs, and more.
4: And of course, the access to our wonderful facilities for different groups, for meetings, celebrations. We have the big upstairs hall, we have the Vimy room, and of course, we have lots of activity throughout the rest of the building throughout the year.
1: Ponto says this year is the 100th anniversary of the Royal Canadian Legion. For these stories and more, visit discoverweyburn.com.
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1: A golden finish for the Weyburn U15-19 Boys Celtics. The team dominated the new Forge Spring League, heading into the Yorkton playoffs with a stellar 8-1 record. After rallying to beat Swift Current 8-1 in the semifinals, the Celtics faced a tough Yorkton squad on their home turf. Thanks to clutch teamwork and timely header goals, Weyburn captured a thrilling 5-3 victory to bring home the gold. A busy Tuesday night around the Western Canadian Baseball League. The Saskatoon Berries stayed hot on the road, outslugging the Medicine Hat Mavericks in a high-scoring 10-6 victory. The Sylvan Lake Gulls dominating from start to finish, crushing the Swift Current 57s 14-2. And the Okotoks Dogs took care of business at home, fending off a late push from the Brooks Bombers to secure a 7-5 win. The Weyburn Beavers will be back on home turf tonight, hosting the Regina Red Sox at Tom Lang Park. First pitch is just after 7. A tough pill to swallow last night for the Toronto Blue Jays at Rogers Centre. The Jays fought hard but ultimately dropped a wild 11-inning marathon to the Houston Astros 9-7. Toronto's bullpen did everything they could to keep them in it, and we saw some serious sparks at the plate, including Luis Urias smashing his very first home run in a Blue Jays uniform. In spite of the late-inning rally to force extras, Houston's offense proved to be just a bit too much in the 11th, snapping Toronto's chance to climb back over the 500 mark. Game 2 in the series against the Astros goes today with the first pitch just after 5. Catch all the action on Saskatchewan's home of Blue Jays baseball, AM 1190.
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1: Fog dissipating this morning, then a mix of sun and cloud, a slight chance of showers this afternoon and risk of a thunderstorm. High 21. Partly cloudy with a slight chance of showers early this evening and risk of a thunderstorm, then clearing. More fog developing overnight and a low of 9. Sunny in the morning tomorrow, then a mix of sun and cloud with a slight chance of showers in the afternoon, along with the risk of a thunderstorm and a high of 23. Sunshine on Friday with a high of 25. We'll have rain on Saturday and a high of 20, and more showers with a high of 20 on Sunday. 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
6: He's got a big heart and Queen Elizabeth's Platinum Jubilee Medal to prove it. 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

0: After 7 o'clock on Saskatchewan's Best Music, it's Lionel Richie's All Night Long. I'm Jordan Rivers, and the Swift Current Motocross Association sent a trio of riders to Moose Jaw over the weekend for round 3 of the Saskatchewan Motor Association's 2026 Tour. Sawyer Ruff secured 3rd place overall in the 65cc category for ages 7 to 9. Now, in the 50cc category for ages 4 to 6, Brett Ruff brought home 5th overall. Now, local motocross competitors will race in Yorkton July 19th. You can find more on this story at swiftcurrentonline.com.
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2: We'll see that fog dissipate this morning with sunshine and a mix of sun and cloud. A slight chance of showers this afternoon and risk of a thunderstorm. And a high of 21 degrees. A few clouds tonight with a slight chance of showers early this evening and risk of a thunderstorm. Then the clouds will move out with a low of 9. Sunshine in the morning tomorrow, mix of sun and cloud with a slight chance of showers in the afternoon and risk of a thunderstorm. High 23 and sunshine and a high of 25 on Friday. Get the latest forecast at your fingertips by clicking this sun icon on the Discover Weyburn app. I'm Marna McManus.
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0: Chilliwack and California Girl. It's Saskatchewan's best music. Your morning show is brought to you by JGL. The 23rd annual Show and Shine Car Show filling the streets of downtown Weyburn is happening Saturday. Soulline Cruiser President Jared Stroder says they've had 263 cars register in all. That's awesome.
1: Just wanted to say thank you very much to basically the city of Weyburn, like the people, the city, people that work for the city. Downtown area looked amazing. It was very beautiful. Everyone is raving about how this was one of the best car shows they've ever been to. And a lot of that has to do with the people of Weyburn.
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1: Good morning. I'm Marna McManus. Weyburn Provincial Court in session yesterday morning. Natasha Weeb has the details.
2: Provincial Court was in session in Weyburn Tuesday morning with several matters moving forward. A Weyburn man received an 18-month conditional discharge after pleading guilty to summary conviction assault with a weapon in a domestic assault case involving a youth member of his household. In another matter, a woman charged with assault successfully applied to have a no-contact order lifted, with the Crown not opposing the request. Court also heard a youth charged with theft had been accepted into an alternative measures program and is expected to return after completing the program. Several other matters were adjourned for disclosure, legal counsel, and resolution. For Discover Weyburn News, I'm Natasha Weeb.
1: An online safety expert is warning children are facing digital risks at younger ages than ever before. Val Caldwell, a Manitoba-based consultant who works with schools across the province, says she's seeing concerning behavior in younger students. This conversation is prevalent as the province is currently surveying residents regarding potential youth social media limits.
3: When I speak in schools, I usually start in grade 3, and so having conversations with even kids that age about gaming, for example, and Roblox. So you've got young kids on platforms where there are predators lurking, they're having conversations with strangers.
1: Caldwell says early guidance and supervision are keys to keeping kids safe online. Saskatchewan residents are being reminded to make sure their health information is up to date as provincial health cards expire at the end of the year. eHealth Saskatchewan says anyone with changes to their address or family information should update those details before renewal stickers are mailed out beginning in mid-September. The stickers will extend health coverage through December 31st, 2029 and should be placed on health cards as soon as they're received. Anyone with an expired health card could be billed for medical services. Summer is officially here, and so is the Great Plains Taste of Summer Community Barbecue. In fact, it's back today from 11:30 to 1:30 at Memorial Park next to City Hall. And this year, we will be there every week throughout summer. Our first barbecue will raise funds for the Weyburn Legion.
4: The Legion is all about community and support of veterans and a number of other things. We have our school programs for the children. We also have open houses for the children in the fall so they can come and view some of the memorabilia and soak up some of the history of the Legion.
1: That's Jerry Ponto with the Weyburn Legion. He says this year is the 100th anniversary of the Royal Canadian Legion. Find us at Memorial Park for lunch today. For these stories and more, visit discoverweyburn.com.
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1: Local soccer history was made over the weekend as the Weyburn U15-19 Boys Celtics captured the first ever Forge Spring League Championship. After a dominant regular season, the top-ranked Celtics shook off an early deficit to defeat Swift Current 8-1 in the semis. Weyburn then shut down a strong Yorkton squad in the final, winning 5-3 to secure the gold medal in front of a crowd of local fans. It was an action-packed Tuesday across the Western Canadian Baseball League. The Saskatoon Berries kept their momentum rolling on the road, outlasting the Medicine Hat Mavericks in a 10-6 slugfest. Over in Sylvan Lake, the Gulls put on an absolute masterclass, firing on all cylinders to completely overwhelm the Swift Current 57s in a 14-2 rout. Back at home, the Okotoks Dogs successfully defended their turf, holding off a late-game surge from the Brooks Bombers to lock down a 7-5 victory. Tonight, the Weyburn Beavers are back on home turf, hosting the Regina Red Sox at Tom Lang Park for a doubleheader. First pitch is just after 6. It was an absolute roller coaster last night in Toronto, but the Blue Jays came up just short in a 9-7 extra innings loss to the Houston Astros. There were plenty of bright spots for the home crowd, though. Newly acquired Louis Urias launched his first homer as a Jay, and Kazuma Okamoto came through with some clutch defense and big plays to keep fans on the edge of their seats. The bullpen put up a massive fight, but Houston managed to pull away in the 11th inning. The Jays are looking to shake off the heartbreak, even up the series, and get some quick revenge against Houston in Game 2 tonight, which gets underway at 5:07. Catch all the action on Saskatchewan's home of Blue Jays baseball, AM 1190.
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1: Fog dissipating this morning, then a mix of sun and cloud, a slight chance of showers this afternoon and risk of a thunderstorm. High 21. Partly cloudy with a slight chance of showers early this evening, a risk of a thunderstorm, then clearing. More fog developing overnight and a low of 9. Sunny in the morning tomorrow, then a mix of sun and cloud with a slight chance of showers in the afternoon along with a risk of a thunderstorm and a high of 23. Sunshine on Friday with a high of 25. We'll have rain on Saturday and a high of 20. And more showers with a high of 20 on Sunday. 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I'm Marna McManus.
5: He's been described as witty, yet dignified. As adjectives go, it could have turned out a lot worse. Rob Carney in the morning, energized by JGL, partners in agriculture on AM 1190.

0: and we didn't start the fire. This is Saskatchewan's best music. I'm Jordan Rivers in for Rob Carney, who's back with you in a couple of weeks. The morning show is brought to you by JGL. Swift Current City Council made the decision to move ahead with two proposed cell towers after issuing letters of concurrence during Monday night's meeting, including a Southside SaskTel proposal that drew strong public opposition. City Development Officer Kathy Dand tells council the city's role is limited under the federal regulations through Innovation, Science and Economic Development Canada, and that SaskTel met the appropriate requirements.
1: SaskTel has provided the city with details of the correspondence between all respondents and the consultant, which has been summarized in the cover email of Attachment B. The city is satisfied that SaskTel has completed the ISCD consultation requirements to engage the public and address their reasonable and relevant concerns, and has no other issues with the location of the proposed 35-meter cell tower.
0: Now, this decision does come despite an unofficial petition with 468 signatures from residents near the proposed tower location. There is a lot to this story, and you can read it all right now at swiftcurrentonline.com.
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8: 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And the Canadian dollar today is at 0.7017. 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
8: We'll see that fog dissipate this morning with sunshine and a mix of sun and cloud. A slight chance of showers this afternoon and risk of a thunderstorm. And a high of 21 degrees. A few clouds tonight with a slight chance of showers early this evening and risk of a thunderstorm. Then the clouds will move out with a low of 9. Sunshine in the morning tomorrow. Mix of sun and cloud with a slight chance of showers in the afternoon and risk of a thunderstorm. High 23. And sunshine and a high of 25 on Friday. Get the latest forecast at your fingertips by clicking this sun icon on the Discover Weyburn app. I'm Marna McManus.
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0: This is Saskatchewan's best music. Rob Carney in the Morning is brought to you by JGL. Rob is away this week and next. I'm Jordan Rivers, and if you live in Weyburn, well, maybe you heard, but maybe you didn't. There's been an update on the new indoor pool project. After a lengthy presentation and discussion at a council meeting this week, Weyburn City Council approved the prime consultant firm for the new indoor pool project. That's P3A Architecture Partnership. City Councilor Laura Morissette has some details for us.
1: I really appreciate the report the Colliers put together, especially for council, but a lot of people don't realize that behind the scenes, there is so much research that goes on. And with the price tag that of the minimum $30 million the council has set aside, we do not take this decision lightly. We want to make sure that we have done the research necessary. We want to make sure that we've consulted all the user groups, make sure that they're going to get what they want out of the pool.
0: Now, while this next step is ahead of schedule, there is nothing written in stone, and the city still has plenty of options for how to proceed with the design of the new pool. If you want to read more on this story, you can find it this morning at discoverweyburn.com.
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3: Hearing from online safety expert Val Caldwell, on social media risks for youth, and our own Natasha Weeb will have the details from Weyburn Provincial Court yesterday. 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
4: Farmers and municipal leaders are warning that repeated flooding across west central Manitoba is becoming an ongoing crisis as they call for urgent upgrades to drainage infrastructure and clearer government support. Brian and Rob Boonstra held the press conference at their farm last week alongside MLA Trevor King. Here's Brian at the mic.
5: But the point that I would want to drive home the most would be for the province of Manitoba, this rain event has maybe cost the province $200 million from lost revenue from all of these crops that have been flooded over. I'm talking specifically about the Sturgeon Creek watershed, which expands from the northwest up into the Arm of Woodlands, right into Winnipeg, crossing Ness Avenue, Portage Avenue, and into the Assiniboine. And when you take these $200 million losses that is costing the province of Manitoba, and we're getting them every 5-6 years, 2010, 2005, 2022, I think the spring here we had a big problem.
4: For Golden West, I'm Corey Knute.
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1: Good morning. I'm Marna McManus. With a look at the docket before Weyburn Provincial Court yesterday morning, here's Discover Weyburn's Natasha Weeb.
2: Several cases were addressed during provincial court in Weyburn Tuesday morning. A man was sentenced after pleading guilty to assault with a weapon stemming from a domestic incident where he struck a youth member of his household while intoxicated. The judge accepted a joint sentencing submission and imposed an 18-month conditional discharge with counseling and no-contact conditions. A separate assault matter saw a judge grant an application to lift a no-contact order. Court also confirmed a youth facing theft charges will complete an alternative measures program before returning to court. A number of additional cases were adjourned to future dates. For Discover Weyburn News, I'm Natasha Weeb.
1: An online safety expert says risks for young people online are becoming harder to monitor, especially for younger users. Val Caldwell, who speaks in schools across Saskatchewan, says she's seeing concerning behavior beginning as early as grade 3. She says kids are often being encouraged to move from gaming platforms to social media and private messaging apps.
3: I have kids as young as grade 3 who talk about dating people that they meet online and how they follow them to other platforms. So the person will offer them Robux. That's the currency on Roblox if they follow them on TikTok or private message them on something like Telegram.
1: Caldwell says parents should be aware of how and where kids are communicating online. Provincial health cards are set to expire at the end of this year, and Saskatchewan residents are being reminded to ensure their e-health information is up to date. eHealth Saskatchewan says anyone with changes to their address or family information should update those details before the renewal stickers are mailed out beginning in mid-September. The stickers will extend health coverage through December 31st, 2029, and they should be placed on health cards as soon as they're received, as anyone with an expired health card could be billed for medical services. The Great Plains Taste of Summer Community Barbecues are back, and now every week between 11:30 and 1:30 at Memorial Park next to City Hall, you can have lunch and support a worthy local organization. Today, we're helping out the Weyburn Legion. Here's Jerry Ponto.
4: This year being the 100th anniversary of the Legion in Canada, it's an extremely important year. And the good that we try to do in the community is certainly our scholarship program is a major thing that we undertake, support for the veterans that are still around.
1: Ponto says the Legion is all about community, not just supporting veterans, but a number of other organizations. For these stories and more, visit discoverweyburn.com.
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1: A golden finish for the Weyburn U15-19 Boys Celtics. The team dominated the New Forge Spring League, heading into the Yorkton playoffs with a stellar 8-1 record. After rallying to beat Swift Current 8-1 in the semifinals, the Celtics faced a tough Yorkton squad on their home turf. Thanks to clutch teamwork and timely header goals, Weyburn captured a thrilling 5-3 victory to bring home the gold. A busy Tuesday night around the Western Canadian Baseball League. The Saskatoon Berries stayed hot on the road, outslugging the Medicine Hat Mavericks in a high-scoring 10-6 victory. The Sylvan Lake Gulls dominating from start to finish, crushing the Swift Current 57s 14-2. And the Okotoks Dogs took care of business at home, fending off a late push from the Brooks Bombers to secure a 7-5 win. The Weyburn Beavers return to Tom Lang Park tonight, hosting a doubleheader against the Regina Red Sox. Grab your seats early. First pitch is scheduled for just after 6. A tough pill to swallow last night for the Toronto Blue Jays at Rogers Centre. The Jays fought hard, but ultimately dropped a wild 11-inning marathon to the Houston Astros 9-7. Toronto's bullpen did everything they could to keep them in it, and we saw some serious sparks at the plate, including Louis Urias smashing his very first home run in a Blue Jays uniform. In spite of the late-inning rally to force extras, Houston's offense proved to be just a bit too much in the 11th, snapping Toronto's chance to climb back over the 500 mark. Game 2 in the series against the Astros goes today with the first pitch just after 5. Catch all the action on Saskatchewan's home of Blue Jays baseball, AM 1190.
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1: Fog dissipating this morning, then a mix of sun and cloud, a slight chance of showers this afternoon and risk of a thunderstorm. High 21. Partly cloudy with a slight chance of showers early this evening and risk of a thunderstorm, then clearing. More fog developing overnight and a low of 9. Sunny in the morning tomorrow, then a mix of sun and cloud with a slight chance of showers in the afternoon, along with the risk of a thunderstorm and a high of 23. Sunshine on Friday with a high of 25. We'll have rain on Saturday and a high of 20, and more showers with a high of 20 on Sunday. 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

0: Lunchbox 20, that's Real World on Saskatchewan's best music. I'm Jordan Rivers, in for Rob Carney in the morning, presented by JGL. We, over the course of summer, have a new feature going on. It's called Her Voice, and it's presented by CCAN. Each week, we will feature a different woman making a huge difference in our communities. 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Now, life experience has often shaped the advice people carry forward and share with others. Beulah says learning from both challenges and everyday moments can help people grow stronger over time. She encourages you to stay open to those lessons as they come.
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0: 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Her voice is presented by CCAN.
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3: We'll see that fog dissipate this morning with sunshine and a mix of sun and cloud. A slight chance of showers this afternoon, a risk of a thunderstorm, and a high of 21 degrees. A few clouds tonight with a slight chance of showers early this evening, a risk of a thunderstorm. Then the clouds will move out with a low of 9. Sunshine in the morning tomorrow, mix of sun and cloud with a slight chance of showers in the afternoon, a risk of a thunderstorm. High 23, and sunshine and a high of 25 on Friday. Get the latest forecast at your fingertips by clicking this sun icon on the Discover Weyburn app. I'm Marna McManus.
2: AM

0: Pilot. It's Ian Thomas on Saskatchewan's Best Music. I'm Jordan Rivers, and wildlife experts are urging Saskatchewan residents to leave active nests alone, even if they're built in inconvenient locations. Bonnie Dell is with the Wildlife Rescue Association of Saskatchewan and says most birds in the province are federally protected migratory species.
1: You cannot tamper with or move the nest of a wild migratory bird if there are eggs present.
0: Dell says most nests are only occupied for a few weeks while eggs hatch and young birds develop. She encourages you to contact a wildlife expert before attempting to remove a nest if it's in a problem area.
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3: eHealth Saskatchewan is sending out renewal stickers for health cards. We've got all the details on how to make sure you stay covered. And hearing from Jerry Ponto with the Weyburn Legion, as the organization will benefit from our first weekly Great Plains Taste of Summer charity barbecues, which will kick off today at Memorial Park. Stay tuned.
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7: Today's students are learning and mastering new ideas and technologies that didn't exist when we were in school. 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
0: We check in with the news team in a few minutes. First, Neil Diamond. It's Forever in Blue Jeans. This is Saskatchewan's Best Music, your morning show brought to you by JGL.

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1: Good morning. I'm Marna McManus. With the latest from Weyburn Provincial Court, here's Discover Weyburn's Natasha Weeb.
2: Tuesday's sitting of Provincial Court in Weyburn included sentencing, applications, and adjournments. A Weyburn man pleaded guilty to summary conviction assault with a weapon in a domestic assault case involving a youth member of his household. The judge accepted a joint sentencing submission and imposed an 18-month conditional discharge. A woman facing an assault charge had a no-contact order lifted after the Crown indicated it did not oppose the application. A youth charge with theft was accepted into an alternative measures program, with the matter expected to be withdrawn upon successful completion. Other cases were postponed for disclosure, legal counsel, and resolution. For Discover Weyburn News, I'm Natasha Weeb.
1: An online safety expert says a growing gap between kids and adults is making it harder to spot online risks. A public speaker working with schools in Saskatchewan and Manitoba, Val Caldwell, says many parents struggle to keep up with rapidly changing technology.
3: A lot of adults do the best they can to understand kind of what's out there and what kids are using, but I just think there's such a gap between what the knowledge of adults is versus what the kids understand and what they have access to.
1: She says closing that gap begins with staying informed and talking openly with kids. The subject of youth activity on social media is prominent in the province, as the government explores the possibility of youth social media limits. An important set of stickers will be mailed out in September. Health card renewal stickers. eHealth Saskatchewan says this means anyone with changes to their address or family information should update those details before then. As provincial health cards expire at the end of the year, eHealth information needs to be updated. The stickers will extend health coverage through December 31st of 2029, and they should be placed on the health cards as soon as they're received. Anyone with an expired health card could be billed for medical services. We're kicking off our Great Plains Taste of Summer Community Barbecues today. Every Wednesday from 11:30 to 1:30, we'll be supporting a local organization at Memorial Park next to City Hall. You can have lunch and help out a worthy cause, beginning with the Weyburn Legion today. Jerry Ponto says the Weyburn Legion doesn't just support veterans. They help out with scholarships, sports teams, school tour programs, and more.
4: And of course, the access to our wonderful facilities for different groups, for meetings, celebrations. We have the big upstairs hall, we have the vending room, and of course, we have lots of activity throughout the rest of the building throughout the year.
1: Ponto says this year is the 100th anniversary of the Royal Canadian Legion. For these stories and more, visit discoverweyburn.com.
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1: Local soccer history was made over the weekend as the Weyburn U15-19 Boys Celtics captured the first ever Forge Spring League Championship. After a dominant regular season, the top-ranked Celtics shook off an early deficit to defeat Swift Current 8-1 in the semis. Weyburn then shut down a strong Yorkton squad in the final, winning 5-3 to secure the gold medal in front of a crowd of local fans. It was an action-packed Tuesday across the Western Canadian Baseball League. The Saskatoon Berries kept their momentum rolling on the road, outlasting the Medicine Hat Mavericks in a 10-6 slugfest. Over in Sylvan Lake, the Gulls put on an absolute masterclass, firing on all cylinders to completely overwhelm the Swift Current 57s in a 14-2 rout. Back at home, the Okotoks Dogs successfully defended their turf, holding off a late-game surge from the Brooks Bombers to lock down a 7-5 victory. Tonight, the Weyburn Beavers are back on home turf, hosting the Regina Red Sox at Tom Lang Park for a doubleheader. First pitch is just after 6. It was an absolute roller coaster last night in Toronto, but the Blue Jays came up just short in a 9-7 extra innings loss to the Houston Astros. There were plenty of bright spots for the home crowd, though. Newly acquired Louis Urias launched his first homer as a Jay, and Kazuma Okamoto came through with some clutch defense and big plays to keep fans on the edge of their seats. The bullpen put up a massive fight, but Houston managed to pull away in the 11th inning. The Jays are looking to shake off the heartbreak, even up the series, and get some quick revenge against Houston in Game 2 tonight, which gets underway at 5:07. Catch all the action on Saskatchewan's home of Blue Jays baseball, AM 1190.
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1: Fog dissipating this morning, then a mix of sun and cloud, a slight chance of showers this afternoon and risk of a thunderstorm. High 21. Partly cloudy with a slight chance of showers early this evening and risk of a thunderstorm, then clearing. More fog developing overnight and a low of 9. Sunny in the morning tomorrow, then a mix of sun and cloud with a slight chance of showers in the afternoon along with the risk of a thunderstorm and a high of 23. Sunshine on Friday with a high of 25. We'll have rain on Saturday and a high of 20. And more showers with a high of 20 on Sunday. We're gathering all the news of the day and delivering it directly into your inbox. 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I'm Marna McManus.
0: Making you smile, making your day. It's what he lives for. Rob Carney in the morning. 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

0: That's a good one. Tom Petty and Running Down a Dream. We are Saskatchewan's best music. I'm Jordan Rivers. Thanks for having us on. Now, Telemiracle may have just happened, or at least it feels like it just happened. They are searching for participants for next year's telethon, and they're looking for everything, whether you're a singer, a dancer, a magician, a ventriloquist, or anything in between. Telemiracle wants to see what you have to offer. Auditions for the 2027 telethon, as mentioned, are underway. Here's the cool thing. Producer Kyle Burgess says there are no age limits.
1: We are looking for talent that shows off the entire geographical area of the province. We try to make a great balance to make sure everyone's included. We have age ranges. Last year, we had Brock Andrews bring his daughters out, all ranging all the way up to senior citizens who are showing off the craft that they've been practicing their entire lifetime.
0: Auditions close September 30th, with successful applicants being notified in October. This sounds like something you want to do. I encourage you to head over to West Central Online, and you can read our story there and get more details.
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9: We'll see that fog dissipate this morning with sunshine and a mix of sun and cloud. A slight chance of showers this afternoon and risk of a thunderstorm. And a high of 21 degrees. A few clouds tonight with a slight chance of showers early this evening and risk of a thunderstorm. Then the clouds will move out with a low of 9. Sunshine in the morning tomorrow. Mix of sun and cloud with a slight chance of showers in the afternoon and risk of a thunderstorm. High 23. And sunshine and a high of 25 on Friday. Get the latest forecast at your fingertips by clicking this sun icon on the Discover Weyburn app. I'm Marna McManus.
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0: Prism, it's Virginia on Saskatchewan's Best Music. I'm Jordan Rivers in the seat for Rob Carney this week. Your morning show brought to you by JGL. Now, Tourism Saskatchewan is accepting submissions for their 2026 Explore Saskatchewan Photo Contest. Vice President of Marketing with Tourism Saskatchewan, Amy McInnes.
1: 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So folks have the whole summer to kind of capture experiences and landscapes and all those wonderful Saskatchewan scenery from their travels this summer.
0: 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One of the photo category winners will also receive an additional $500 grand prize. 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
3: Today is the big day as we kick off the first of the weekly Great Plains Taste of Summer charity barbecues, which means you can join us for lunch and help out the Weyburn Legion. We'll be hearing from the Legion's Jerry Ponto. And in sports, a gold finish for the Weyburn U15-19 boys Celtics team. It's all coming right up in just a few.
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5: Yeah, there's going to be a new grandstand show called Thursday Night Thunder. There's going to be a premier motocross show brought to you by Southern Industrial Truck. There's also going to be a little kids' power wheel derby, horses versus horsepower races, and a burnout competition put on by the Soo Line Cruisers Car Club.
4: Don't forget the lawnmower races and the Smash It show.
5: Sounds like there's going to be something for everyone. 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
10: Congratulations to the graduating class of Weyburn Comprehensive High School. 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
0: Here's Brian Adams. It's Run to You on Saskatchewan's Best Music. And of course, you can catch the Brian Adams radio show right here this weekend, Saturdays in the afternoon and Sundays in the morning.

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1: Good morning. I'm Marna McManus. Weyburn Provincial Court in session yesterday morning. Natasha Weeb has the details.
2: Provincial Court was in session in Weyburn Tuesday morning with several matters moving forward. A Weyburn man received an 18-month conditional discharge after pleading guilty to summary conviction assault with a weapon in a domestic assault case involving a youth member of his household. In another matter, a woman charged with assault successfully applied to have a no-contact order lifted, with the Crown not opposing the request. Court also heard a youth charged with theft had been accepted into an alternative measures program and is expected to return after completing the program. Several other matters were adjourned for disclosure, legal counsel, and resolution. For Discover Weyburn News, I'm Natasha Weeb.
1: An online safety expert is warning children are facing digital risks at younger ages than ever before. Val Caldwell, a Manitoba-based consultant who works with schools across the province, says she's seeing concerning behavior in younger students. This conversation is prevalent as the province is currently surveying residents regarding potential youth social media limits.
3: When I speak in schools, I usually start in grade 3, and so having conversations with even kids that age about gaming, for example, and Roblox. So you've got young kids on platforms where there are predators lurking, they're having conversations with strangers.
1: Caldwell says early guidance and supervision are keys to keeping kids safe online. Saskatchewan residents are being reminded to make sure their health information is up to date as provincial health cards expire at the end of the year. eHealth Saskatchewan says anyone with changes to their address or family information should update those details before renewal stickers are mailed out beginning in mid-September. The stickers will extend health coverage through December 31st, 2029 and should be placed on health cards as soon as they're received. Anyone with an expired health card could be billed for medical services. Summer is officially here, and so is the Great Plains Taste of Summer Community Barbecue. In fact, it's back today from 11:30 to 1:30 at Memorial Park next to City Hall. And this year, we will be there every week throughout summer. Our first barbecue will raise funds for the Weyburn Legion.
4: The Legion was all about community and support of veterans and a number of other things. We have our school programs for the children. We also have open houses for the children in the fall so they can come and view some of the memorabilia and soak up some of the history of the Legion.
1: That's Jerry Ponto with the Weyburn Legion. He says this year is the 100th anniversary of the Royal Canadian Legion. Find us at Memorial Park for lunch today. For these stories and more, visit discoverweyburn.com.
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1: A golden finish for the Weyburn U15-19 Boys Celtics. The team dominated the new Forge Spring League, heading into the Yorkton playoffs with a stellar 8-1 record. After rallying to beat Swift Current 8-1 in the semifinals, the Celtics faced a tough Yorkton squad on their home turf. Thanks to clutch teamwork and timely header goals, Weyburn captured a thrilling 5-3 victory to bring home the gold. A busy Tuesday night around the Western Canadian Baseball League. The Saskatoon Berries stayed hot on the road, outslugging the Medicine Hat Mavericks in a high-scoring 10-6 victory. The Sylvan Lake Gulls dominating from start to finish, crushing the Swift Current 57s 14-2. And the Okotoks Dogs took care of business at home, fending off a late push from the Brooks Bombers to secure a 7-5 win. The Weyburn Beavers return to Tom Lang Park tonight, hosting a doubleheader against the Regina Red Sox. Grab your seats early. First pitch is scheduled for just after 6. A tough pill to swallow last night for the Toronto Blue Jays at Rogers Centre. The Jays fought hard but ultimately dropped a wild 11-inning marathon to the Houston Astros 9-7. Toronto's bullpen did everything they could to keep them in it, and we saw some serious sparks at the plate, including Luis Urias smashing his very first home run in a Blue Jays uniform. In spite of the late-inning rally to force extras, Houston's offense proved to be just a bit too much in the 11th, snapping Toronto's chance to climb back over the 500 mark. Game 2 in the series against the Astros goes today with the first pitch just after 5. Catch all the action on Saskatchewan's home of Blue Jays baseball, AM 1190.
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1: Fog dissipating this morning, then a mix of sun and cloud, a slight chance of showers this afternoon and risk of a thunderstorm. High 21. Partly cloudy with a slight chance of showers early this evening and risk of a thunderstorm, then clearing. More fog developing overnight and a low of 9. Sunny in the morning tomorrow, then a mix of sun and cloud with a slight chance of showers in the afternoon, along with the risk of a thunderstorm and a high of 23. Sunshine on Friday with a high of 25. We'll have rain on Saturday and a high of 20, and more showers with a high of 20 on Sunday. We're gathering all the news of the day and delivering it directly into your inbox. 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I'm Marna McManus.
5: You're busy. We get it. So are we. Gathering news and telling stories about our community. 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

0: I'm going down. It's Bruce Springsteen. We are Saskatchewan's best music. My name is Jordan Rivers. Thanks for having us on and letting us be a part of your day. It's Wednesday. We're halfway through the week, which is always exciting. And we're also a week away from Canada Day. And I want to highlight an event that's happening in Moose Jaw. It's celebrating a milestone anniversary. It's one of Moose Jaw's longest running Canada Day traditions. We're talking about park art. It's happening at Crescent Park a week from today, marking its 50th anniversary. Operations manager Jennifer Warren says the event remains a community favorite.
1: We're really excited to welcome the community back to the 50th anniversary of Park Art. It's a fundraiser for the Moose Jaw Museum and Art Gallery.
0: And it's always a lot of fun. 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And of course, it happens in Crescent Park. We got more details at discovermoosejaw.com.
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0: Classroom would be intimidating to any adult. 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
1: Congratulations to the graduating class of Radville Regional High School. 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
3: We'll see that fog dissipate this morning with sunshine and a mix of sun and cloud. A slight chance of showers this afternoon and risk of a thunderstorm. And a high of 21 degrees. A few clouds tonight with a slight chance of showers early this evening and risk of a thunderstorm. Then the clouds will move out with a low of 9. Sunshine in the morning tomorrow. Mix of sun and cloud with a slight chance of showers in the afternoon and risk of a thunderstorm. High 23. And sunshine and a high of 25 on Friday. Get the latest forecast at your fingertips by clicking this sun icon on the Discover Weyburn app. I'm Marna McManus.
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0: Chilliwack and Communication Breakdown on Saskatchewan's Best Music. Your morning show is brought to you by JGL. Jordan Rivers, that is I, sitting in for Rob Carney. And this is pretty cool. The Carlisle and District Lions Club has been making a huge impact locally. They've given back more than $85,000 this year. That's a lot of money. A large portion of that total comes from the club's annual auction, which continues to grow. Organizers say the funding is especially important for local groups that depend on donations to keep operating. Lions Club president and auction chair Tim Cedar explains.
1: This year we partnered with 18 groups that are local to Carlisle. These are community groups that revolve heavily on funding from sources other than government usually. So it's nice we're able to give back some money into them, and it's no strings attached money. So they get to use the money for what they see they can do the best with it.
0: The Lions Club plans to continue expanding the event to support more local organizations in the future. That's awesome.
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12: We'll see that fog dissipate this morning with sunshine and a mix of sun and cloud. A slight chance of showers this afternoon and risk of a thunderstorm. And a high of 21 degrees. A few clouds tonight with a slight chance of showers early this evening, a risk of a thunderstorm. Then the clouds will move out with a low of 9. Sunshine in the morning tomorrow, mix of sun and cloud with a slight chance of showers in the afternoon, a risk of a thunderstorm. High 23 and sunshine and a high of 25 on Friday. 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

0: Split Ends, it's I Got You on Saskatchewan's Best Music. Your morning show was brought to you by JGL. I'm Jordan Rivers in for Rob Carney. He's back with us in about 2 weeks. We are running a feature right now across Golden West called Her Voice. It's presented by CCAN. It highlights women making a difference in our community. And today we're putting a spotlight on Swift Current's nominee this week, Beulah Gosch. Now, life experience often shapes the advice people carry forward and share with others. Beulah says learning from both challenges and everyday moments can help people grow stronger over time. She encourages others to stay open to lessons as they come.
1: Been able to be on different nonprofit board, and that has helped me grow a lot, I think, as a person.
0: 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It's up for you right now at swiftcurrentonline.com. Her Voice is presented by CCAN. Almost 10 o'clock with father figure George Michael next.
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1: Good morning. I'm Marna McManus. With a look at the docket before Weyburn Provincial Court yesterday morning, here's Discover Weyburn's Natasha Weeb.
2: Several cases were addressed during provincial court in Weyburn Tuesday morning. A man was sentenced after pleading guilty to assault with a weapon stemming from a domestic incident where he struck a youth member of his household while intoxicated. The judge accepted a joint sentencing submission and imposed an 18-month conditional discharge with counseling and no-contact conditions. A separate assault matter saw a judge grant an application to lift a no-contact order. Court also confirmed a youth facing theft charges will complete an alternative measures program before returning to court. A number of additional cases were adjourned to future dates. For Discover Weyburn News, I'm Natasha Weeb.
1: An online safety expert says risks for young people online are becoming harder to monitor, especially for younger users. Val Caldwell, who speaks in schools across Saskatchewan, says she's seeing concerning behavior beginning as early as grade 3. She says kids are often being encouraged to move from gaming platforms to social media and private messaging apps.
3: I have kids as young as grade 3 who talk about dating people that they meet online and how they follow them to other platforms. So the person will offer them Robux. That's the currency on Roblox if they follow them on TikTok or private message them on something like Telegram.
1: Caldwell says parents should be aware of how and where kids are communicating online. Provincial health cards are set to expire at the end of this year, and Saskatchewan residents are being reminded to ensure their e-health information is up to date. eHealth Saskatchewan says anyone with changes to their address or family information should update those details before the renewal stickers are mailed out beginning in mid-September. The stickers will extend health coverage through December 31st, 2029, and they should be placed on health cards as soon as they're received, as anyone with an expired health card could be billed for medical services. The Great Plains Taste of Summer Community Barbecues are back, and now every week between 11:30 and 1:30 at Memorial Park next to City Hall, you can have lunch and support a worthy local organization. Today, we're helping out the Weyburn Legion. Here's Jerry Ponto.
4: This year being the 100th anniversary of the Legion in Canada, it's an extremely important year. And the good that we try to do in the community is certainly our scholarship program is a major thing that we undertake, support for the veterans that are still around.
1: Ponto says the Legion is all about community, and not just supporting veterans, but a number of other organizations. For these stories and more, visit discoverweyburn.com.
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1: Local soccer history was made over the weekend as the Weyburn U15-19 Boys Celtics captured the first ever Forge Spring League Championship. After a dominant regular season, the top-ranked Celtics shook off an early deficit to defeat Swift Current 8-1 in the semis. Weyburn then shut down a strong Yorkton squad in the final, winning 5-3 to secure the gold medal in front of a crowd of local fans. It was an action-packed Tuesday across the Western Canadian Baseball League. The Saskatoon Berries kept their momentum rolling on the road, outlasting the Medicine Hat Mavericks in a 10-6 slugfest. Over in Sylvan Lake, the Gulls put on an absolute masterclass, firing on all cylinders to completely overwhelm the Swift Current 57s in a 14-2 rout. Back at home, the Okotoks Dogs successfully defended their turf, holding off a late-game surge from the Brooks Bombers to lock down a 7-5 victory. Tonight, the Weyburn Beavers are back on home turf, hosting the Regina Red Sox at Tom Lang Park for a doubleheader. First pitch is just after 6. It was an absolute roller coaster last night in Toronto, but the Blue Jays came up just short in a 9-7 extra innings loss to the Houston Astros. There were plenty of bright spots for the home crowd, though. Newly acquired Louis Urias launched his first homer as a Jay, and Kazuma Okamoto came through with some clutch defense and big plays to keep fans on the edge of their seats. The bullpen put up a massive fight, but Houston managed to pull away in the 11th inning. The Jays are looking to shake off the heartbreak, even up the series, and get some quick revenge against Houston in Game 2 tonight, which gets underway at 5:07. Catch all the action on Saskatchewan's home of Blue Jays baseball, AM 1190.
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1: Fog dissipating this morning, then a mix of sun and cloud, a slight chance of showers this afternoon and risk of a thunderstorm. High 21. Partly cloudy with a slight chance of showers early this evening, a risk of a thunderstorm, then clearing. More fog developing overnight and a low of 9. Sunny in the morning tomorrow, then a mix of sun and cloud with a slight chance of showers in the afternoon, along with the risk of a thunderstorm and a high of 23. Sunshine on Friday with a high of 25. We'll have rain on Saturday and a high of 20. And more showers with a high of 20 on Sunday. 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
5: 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Bidding closes for Howden Farms this Thursday, June 25th at 10 a.m.
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7: We'll see that fog dissipate this morning with sunshine and a mix of sun and cloud. A slight chance of showers this afternoon and risk of a thunderstorm. And a high of 21 degrees. A few clouds tonight with a slight chance of showers early this evening and risk of a thunderstorm. Then the clouds will move out with a low of 9. Sunshine in the morning tomorrow. Mix of sun and cloud with a slight chance of showers in the afternoon and risk of a thunderstorm. High 23. And sunshine and a high of 25 on Friday. Get the latest forecast at your fingertips by clicking this sun icon on the Discover Weyburn app. I'm Marna McManus.
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1: 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And then after that, from the 2nd to the 4th, we roll into the fair. 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
7: We'll see that fog dissipate this morning with sunshine and a mix of sun and cloud. A slight chance of showers this afternoon and risk of a thunderstorm. And a high of 21 degrees. A few clouds tonight with a slight chance of showers early this evening and risk of a thunderstorm. Then the clouds will move out with a low of 9. Sunshine in the morning tomorrow. Mix of sun and cloud with a slight chance of showers in the afternoon and risk of a thunderstorm. High 23. And sunshine and a high of 25 on Friday. Get the latest forecast at your fingertips by clicking this sun icon on the Discover Wayburn app. I'm Marna McManus.
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1: eHealth Saskatchewan is sending out renewal stickers for health cards. We've got all the details on how to make sure you stay covered. And hearing from Jerry Ponto with the Weyburn Legion, as the organization will benefit from our first weekly Great Plains Taste of Summer charity barbecues, which will kick off today at Memorial Park. Stay tuned.
2: Grain and livestock futures are showing a mixed start to the trading day. November canola is opening at $744.10 per ton, down $4.70 from the previous close. September Minneapolis spring wheat is up 3 cents at $6.21 per bushel. September hard red winter wheat is higher by $4.75 at $630, while September Chicago wheat is up $3.75 at $600.75. December corn is opening $1.50 higher at $438.75. November soybeans are little changed, up 25 cents at $1,142. In livestock trade, August live cattle are down $1.35 at $246, while August feeder cattle are lower by $2.27 at $368.15. August lean hogs are moving higher, gaining 50 cents to $97.22. For Golden West, I'm Natasha Wiebe.
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1: 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I'm Marna McManus. 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
2: Tuesday's sitting of Provincial Court in Weyburn included sentencing, applications, and adjournments. A Weyburn man pleaded guilty to summary conviction assault with a weapon in a domestic assault case involving a youth member of his household. The judge accepted a joint sentencing submission and imposed an 18-month conditional discharge. A woman facing an assault charge had a no-contact order lifted after the Crown indicated it did not oppose the application. A youth charge with theft was accepted into an alternative measures program, with the matter expected to be withdrawn upon successful completion. Other cases were postponed for disclosure, legal counsel, and resolution. For Discover Weyburn News, I'm Natasha Weeb.
1: An online safety expert says a growing gap between kids and adults is making it harder to spot online risks. A public speaker working with schools in Saskatchewan and Manitoba, Val Caldwell, says many parents struggle to keep up with rapidly changing technology.
3: A lot of adults do the best they can to understand kind of what's out there and what kids are using, but I just think there's such a gap between what the knowledge of adults is versus what the kids understand and what they have access to.
1: She says closing that gap begins with staying informed and talking openly with kids. The subject of youth activity on social media is prominent in the province, as the government explores the possibility of youth social media limits. An important set of stickers will be mailed out in September, health card renewal stickers. eHealth Saskatchewan says this means anyone with changes to their address or family information should update those details before then. As provincial health cards expire at the end of the year, eHealth information needs to be updated. The stickers will extend health coverage through December 31st of 2029, and they should be placed on the health cards as soon as they're received. Anyone with an expired health card could be billed for medical services. We're kicking off our Great Plains Taste of Summer Community Barbecues today. Every Wednesday from 11:30 to 1:30, we'll be supporting a local organization at Memorial Park next to City Hall. You can have lunch and help out a worthy cause, beginning with the Weyburn Legion today. Jerry Ponto says the Weyburn Legion doesn't just support veterans. They help out with scholarships, sports teams, school tour programs, and more.
4: And of course, the access to our wonderful facilities for different groups, for meetings, celebrations. We have the big upstairs hall, we have the vending room, and of course, we have lots of activity throughout the rest of the building throughout the year.
1: Ponto says this year is the 100th anniversary of the Royal Canadian Legion. For these stories and more, visit discoverweyburn.com.
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1: A golden finish for the Weyburn U15-19 Boys Celtics. The team dominated the New Forge Spring League, heading into the Yorkton playoffs with a stellar 8-1 record. After rallying to beat Swift Current 8-1 in the semifinals, the Celtics faced a tough Yorkton squad on their home turf. Thanks to clutch teamwork and timely header goals, Weyburn captured a thrilling 5-3 victory to bring home the gold. A busy Tuesday night around the Western Canadian Baseball League. The Saskatoon Berries stayed hot on the road, outslugging the Medicine Hat Mavericks in a high-scoring 10-6 victory. The Sylvan Lake Gulls dominating from start to finish, crushing the Swift Current 57s 14-2. And the Okotoks Dogs took care of business at home, fending off a late push from the Brooks Bombers to secure a 7-5 win. The Weyburn Beavers will be back on home turf tonight, hosting the Regina Red Sox at Tom Lang Park. First pitch is just after 7. A tough pill to swallow last night for the Toronto Blue Jays at Rogers Centre. The Jays fought hard, but ultimately dropped a wild 11-inning marathon to the Houston Astros 9-7. Toronto's bullpen did everything they could to keep them in it, and we saw some serious sparks at the plate, including Louis Urias smashing his very first home run in a Blue Jays uniform. In spite of the late-inning rally to force extras, Houston's offense proved to be just a bit too much in the 11th, snapping Toronto's chance to climb back over the 500 mark. Game 2 in the series against the Astros goes today with the first pitch just after 5. Catch all the action on Saskatchewan's home of Blue Jays baseball, AM 1190.
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1: Fog dissipating this morning, then a mix of sun and cloud, a slight chance of showers this afternoon and risk of a thunderstorm. High 21. Partly cloudy with a slight chance of showers early this evening and risk of a thunderstorm, then clearing. More fog developing overnight and a low of 9. Sunny in the morning tomorrow, then a mix of sun and cloud with a slight chance of showers in the afternoon, along with the risk of a thunderstorm and a high of 23. Sunshine on Friday with a high of 25. We'll have rain on Saturday and a high of 20, and more showers with a high of 20 on Sunday. 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
2: And now, your Frontier Days forecast. 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
12: We'll see that fog dissipate this morning with sunshine and a mix of sun and cloud. A slight chance of showers this afternoon and risk of a thunderstorm. And a high of 21 degrees. A few clouds tonight with a slight chance of showers early this evening and risk of a thunderstorm. Then the clouds will move out with a low of 9. Sunshine in the morning tomorrow. Mix of sun and cloud with a slight chance of showers in the afternoon and risk of a thunderstorm. High 23. And sunshine and a high of 25 on Friday. 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
1: How's it going? It's Dylan Fiesel live on location at Memorial Park right next to City Hall for our first Great Plains Taste of Summer Charity Barbecues. And it smells delicious. Come on by, grab a hot dog, dessert, and a beverage for just $5. We also got Mike from TNC over here grilling up some burgers, and they smell just as good. And it's all for a great cause. 100% of the proceeds supporting the Weyburn Legion. They're celebrating their 100th anniversary this year, so there's no better time to stop on by, grab some lunch, and support the Legion. We'll be hanging out here from 11:30 to 1:30. Just follow the noise or follow your nose. I'm Dylan Fiesel, live on location at Memorial Park next to City Hall for our Great Plains Taste of Summer Charity Barbecue.
0: 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And on Friday, you get to kick off the weekend with your top five songs. 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
3: 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Well, it's the 100th anniversary of the Royal Canadian Legion this year. So in honor of that, in celebration of our 100th anniversary, we are having a open house on July 17th. There'll be kids games and bouncy houses and movies. We're playing war movies down in the Vimy Room. There will be food, lunch, and a supper.
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9: Weyburn's not quite ready to break its rainy streak, with the possibility of showers over the next couple days. Sun shining through the clouds this afternoon with a slight chance of showers and risk of a thunderstorm, high 21. Conditions will clear up this evening with partly cloudy skies, fog patches moving in overnight with a low of 9. Sunshine tomorrow morning before clouds move in the afternoon, alongside a slight chance of showers and risk of a thunderstorm, reaching a high of 23. And sunshine on Friday with a high of 25. Sun or storm, find the area's official forecast and stream us anywhere on the Discover Weyburn app. I'm Natasha Weeb.
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1: The Weyburn Police Service responded to a report of slashed tires last week. Deputy Chief Shane St. John has the details coming up. And the Great Plains Taste of Summer Charity Barbecue is back today. 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
2: Hey, it's Dylan Fees live on location at Memorial Park next to City Hall for our first Great Plains Taste of Summer Charity Barbecue. And we are well underway. Lots of folks coming on by. Well, it's great food and it's for a great cause. Come on by, grab a hot dog, a dessert, beverage. We also got Mike from TNC Restaurant grilling up some burgers as well. So you can get a burger or a hot dog. And it's all just $5 with 100% of the proceeds supporting the Weyburn Legion. Legion does so much for the community of Weyburn, and they're celebrating their 100th anniversary this year, so no better time to support them. We got the Grub Shack as well. They're selling ice cream with the proceeds supporting the Legion, so that sounds like lunch hour to me. Hey, bring the office down. 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I'm Dylan Fiesel, live on location at Memorial Park next to City Hall for our Great Plains Taste of Summer Charity Barbecue.
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1: Good afternoon. I'm Natasha Weeb. The Weyburn Police Service received a report last week of a woman who slashed the tires of a vehicle using a knife. Officers located her soon after, but Deputy Chief Shane St. John says it was an intense takedown.
2: Had a little bit of a scary incident with the knife, and members were very cautious with arresting her. Maybe a little more of a intense takedown arrest than normally would be because a knife was involved, but did cooperate with police once located and was charged accordingly.
1: The woman was charged with mischief and failing to comply with a release order, as she was under a no-contact order with the victim. Summer is officially here, and so is the Great Plains Taste of Summer Charity Barbecue, happening now until 1:30 at Memorial Park next to Weyburn City Hall. Our first barbecue will raise funds for the Weyburn Legion.
3: The Legion is all about community and support of veterans and a number of other things. We have our school programs for the children. We also have open houses for the children in the fall so they can come and view some of the memorabilia and soak up some of the history of the Legion.
1: That's Jerry Ponto. Find us at Memorial Park for lunch today and every Wednesday throughout the summer. Barbara Howe created a petition on Friday after previously learning the adult library programmer positions in Weyburn and Estevan have been cut.
4: The adult programs that I go to are up on the table to possibly be cut in the future. That just feels like a bunch of the city, including myself, are losing a great resource to socialize, connect with others, learn new things. And I wanted to help fight against that and try and bring back the program and see where it goes from there.
1: Howe says the online petition has been gaining traction, which exists in conjunction with a handwritten petition that was already going around. The Young Fellows Club of Weyburn kickoff to summer concert in the park won't be in the park after all. This due to the amount of rain Weyburn has been getting, making Jubilee Park a no-go. Jeff Chesler with the Weyburn Young Fellows says they've moved to Plan B.
5: We've had to make a slight pivot due to the weather we've been receiving the past week here. So we had to make a very hard decision to go to Plan B, which is the Weyburn Exhibition Grounds. So unfortunately, we won't be at Jubilee Park. We will be at the Weyburn Exhibition Grounds. So yes, it's a change, but it's still that same great event, just at a new location.
1: He says the show won't be changing otherwise, and tickets will still be valid for the new gate locations, which will be off of Government Road. For these stories and more, visit discoverweyburn.com.
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1: The Weyburn Beavers are making up for lost time, hosting a doubleheader against the Regina Red Sox tonight at Tom Lang Park. That means back-to-back seven-inning games. The Beavers look to get back in the win column after a tough loss to the Red Sox Saturday night, and two rain delays kept them from redemption since then. The action begins at 7 p.m. Elsewhere in the Western Canadian Baseball League tonight, the Energy City Cactus Rats are on the road to face the Brooks Bombers. The Medicine Hat Mavericks host the Saskatoon Berries. The Okotoks Dogs are in Fort Mac to take on the Giants. And the Swift Current 57s entertain the Sylvan Lake Gulls. In the major leagues tonight, the Toronto Blue Jays and Houston Astros battle for a series win after splitting the first two games in the three-game set. Trey Savage will have the start for Toronto, up against Mike Burrows for Houston. The game begins at 5 p.m. Catch all the action on Saskatchewan's home of Blue Jays baseball, AM 1190.
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1: A mix of sun and clouds in the sky this afternoon with a slight chance of showers and risk of a thunderstorm, high 21. Partly cloudy this evening with conditions clearing up. Fog patches moving in overnight and a low of 9. Sunshine tomorrow morning with some clouds moving in the afternoon. A slight chance of showers and risk of a thunderstorm with a high of 23. Sunshine on Friday with a high of 25. Rain falling on Saturday with a high of 20. And showers on Sunday with a high of 20. 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
7: This week's inflation numbers, which were higher than expected because of persistently high energy prices, might also mean the cost of borrowing is going to rise. According to the economists at Desjardins, the investment community has already priced a rate increase into its models. The most common tool for fighting inflation is to raise interest rates. It tends to slow the economy and triggers weaker demand, so prices are pulled lower. According to the forecast, the U.S. market is bracing for two rate hikes. Canada is likely facing becoming one. Now, that alone could spell further problems for us. Right now, the Canadian dollar has been sliding when compared to other currencies, especially the American greenback. This may be welcome news for exporters, but it also raises the cost of imports, and that on its own can make inflation worse, adding even more pressure for interest rate hikes. So, not only are prices continuing to go up, but the cost of borrowing is poised to increase as well. Just one more price increase for us to manage. I'm Paul Martin.
8: A group of producers and local officials is pressing the province for long-term action on flooding in the Sturgeon Creek watershed, saying recent high water events have caused widespread damage and can no longer be treated as isolated disasters. Farmers Brian and Rob Boonstra held a press conference at their farm last week with MLA Trevor King. Here's Brian at the podium.
9: Farmers spend money. They put an extra $100 million into the pockets of the farmers from a crop that didn't drown out. They're saving taxpayer money for crop insurance claims. Farmers are spending that money and staying here in Manitoba. Every farmer invests millions of dollars into land, and buildings, and equipment. And we would really like to see the province make a big investment into improving this drainage system. Specifically, we're talking about the Sturgeon Creek watershed, to get this water into the Assiniboine faster. On this certain situation, you see now it's affecting communities. The town of Warren, lots of flooding. The town of Grosse Isle, lots of flooding. All of that water ends up in the Sturgeon Creek watershed.
8: For Golden West, I'm Corey Canute.
10: This is Roy Rutledge at the Weyburn Livestock Exchange. Our next cattle sale here in Weyburn is on Wednesday, July 8th. This will be a regular sale of cow cows, cow bulls, and yearlings, all of which are selling at record levels. Prices are high, and they'll stay that way for years to come. No need to hyperventilate. Just relax and enjoy it. The biggest mistake that you can make is to not sell by auction. No one knows what these cattle are worth until they're put in front of competitive buyers. If you have cattle to market July 8th, call the Weyburn Livestock Exchange now to get them booked in at 842-4574. Do not assume that we always have room this time of year. Call now at 842-4574. And don't forget the bull riding competition at Ben Goff on July 1st, 5 p.m. Bull riding, July 1st, Ben Goff.
8: On today's Prairie Ag Wire, farmers and municipal leaders across West Central Manitoba are calling for major changes to how the province manages flooding in the Sturgeon Creek watershed, saying repeated high water events are no longer sustainable for communities or agriculture. The message was delivered at a news conference held at Boonstra Farms near Warren last week, where producers described widespread crop losses, overwhelmed drainage systems, and mounting economic pressure on the region. Communities across Woodlands, Rockwood, Stony Mountain, Warren, Grosse Isle, and other parts of the Assiniboine River Basin are among those dealing with ongoing flood impacts. The group says the focus now must shift from emergency response to long-term infrastructure solutions to reduce future flooding impacts across the region. Here's Brian and Rob Boonstra speaking at last week's press conference.
9: But the point that I would want to drive home the most would be, for the province of Manitoba, this rain event has maybe cost the province $200 million from lost revenue from all of these crops that have been flooded out. And I'm talking specifically about the Sturgeon Creek watershed, which spans from the northwest up into the arm of Woodlands, right into Winnipeg, crossing Ness Avenue, Portage Avenue, and into the Assiniboine. And when you take these $200 million losses that is costing the province of Manitoba, and we're getting them every 5-6 years, 2010, 2005, 2022, I think the spring here we had a big problem.
11: 2011?
9: It's costing the province a lot of money. And we can't fix it 100%. But if we could fix it 40% or 50%, what is the return on that investment? It's a huge number. And you know, farmers spend money. You put an extra $100 million into the pockets of the farmers from a crop that didn't drown out. You're saving taxpayer money from crop insurance claims. Farmers are spending that money. It's staying here in Manitoba. Every farmer invests millions of dollars into land and buildings and equipment. And we would really like to see the province make a big investment into improving this drainage system. Specifically, we're talking about the Sturgeon Creek watershed to get this water into the Assiniboine faster. On this certain situation, you see now it's affecting communities. The town of Warren, lots of flooding. The town of Grosse Isle, lots of flooding. All of that water ends up in the Sturgeon Creek watershed. And so now it's not just farmland. Something needs to be done to figure out a way to move this water faster. And I really appreciate Trevor coming here today and getting everybody together and seeing if we can come up with a solution.
11: I would like to say too, like, we're not wanting to point fingers at anybody. We want this all to stay as civil as possible and try and work with the government. And hopefully the government will work with us. It's devastating. I really don't know what else anybody can say other than the fact that it's devastating and it's happening too often. And once in 5 years, we just can't keep sustaining our operations the way they are. So we're hoping that the government will step in and maybe try and help us. We're not asking for money. Nobody's sitting here wanting big handouts. That's not it. But we want future infrastructure. And other than that, thanks, Trevor, for organizing this.
8: The group says unless meaningful investment is made in long-term drainage and water management infrastructure, flooding will continue to disrupt farms, damage communities, and strain Manitoba's rural economy year after year. For Golden West, I'm Corey Canute.
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13: Heartland Livestock Market Report, Donnie Peacock reporting from the Swift Current Yards. Over 800 cattle in the yards this morning. Very big run for the time of year. The Dietrichs from Leader, Saskatchewan had some straight loads of good big steers right out of the feedlot in the sale. Here's the trade on them. Some snow white steers weighed 1,074. The good Char spring 442. They had a straight load of 1058 weight tan steers, 451. 50 and into some 949 weight. Now these are Red Cross steers, weigh 949, bring 478 and 50. Straight load of heifers here as well today. There's 50 mixed colored heifers, but good bodied cattle, weigh 933, bring 441 per pound. They were coming in off grass already. Into the cow market, very, very solid day. There's 12 different buyers on the row here this morning. I've never seen such a lineup of buyers for this time of year. Needless to say, it is brisk and snappy into the cow market. The cow market today, there's a lot of feeding cows at 262 to 265, and it isn't hard to get them there either. Very, very active. We've had some breed back young cows, and they're cows. They're not heiferettes. As high as $3 per pound. If you don't count those heiferettes into the cow market today, the cow market still averages $2.59 for everything that's in there, and that's right down to the dollar a pound that are a little bit of schwalken shipwrecks. Into the bull market, boy, we've got some really stout power bulls today. Must have flunked their semen test. They've sold as high as 3.25 per pound. A lot of those rock star bulls are 312 and up. Straight through, they bulls average 282.70, and that's right down to the rougher bulls at $1.80. On to the breed back heiferettes today, certainly that's a rocking division as well. 410 to 435 is buying some of these 950, 1050 weight heifers that lost their first calf. A lot of them are going back if they're the really typey ones to breed, and feeder market on there as well. Very, very, very aggressive. Boy, we're going to see you this week at the fair. It's Frontier Days in Swift Current. Look forward to that. Of course, we'll see you at the rodeo. That's Thursday, Friday, and Saturday, as well as the 4-H calf show. Everything there at Frontier Days. That's the way it is in cattle country. Heartland Swift Current.
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14: How's it going? It's Dylan Fees live on location at Memorial Park next to City Hall for our Great Plains Taste of Summer charity barbecue. What's better than a barbecue in the summer? Well, maybe raising funds for an amazing organization in the Weyburn Legion. Come by Memorial Park, grab a hot dog, dessert, and a beverage for $5. We also got Mike from TNC Restaurant grilling up some burgers as well, so you can grab a hot dog or a hamburger, and all the proceeds supporting the Weyburn Legion, who do so much here in Weyburn. They're in their 100th anniversary, so no better time to grab some lunch and support them. We also got the Grub Shack. They are scooping up some delicious ice cream, so that sounds like dessert for me, and proceeds from that going towards the Legion as well. So that sounds like a lunch hour to me. Grab your coworkers and come by Memorial Park next to City Hall for our Great Plains Taste of Summer charity barbecue.
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15: Got him! Strikes out Cody Bellinger, and the Blue Jays have done it.
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16: 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Crude oil has been at the top news headlines for the past 3 months since the Iran war started, as prices went up from $60 US a barrel to $120. This king of all commodities is the blood pumping through the global economic body. Oil drives many other commodities, global stock markets, and interest rates through potential inflation. Most importantly for Canadian prairie farmers, oil seeds like soybean oil and canola oil are heavily influenced by crude oil price trends. And with 50% of canola and soybean oil now used as fuel feedstock, get used to it. But now, as the situation between Iran and the U.S. is starting to somewhat resolve, it wouldn't be surprising if crude oil prices drifted back to where they were at the beginning of March, before the U.S.-Iran war began, in the $60 area. Bottom line, commodity prices will always make big moves, both higher and lower. 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
21: 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Up for auction, a versatile 435 four-wheel drive tractor, two Case 8120 combines, a sweet 1999 Peterbilt tandem grain truck, a Borgo 55-foot air drill and cart. 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
22: An active weather pattern continues to dominate the prairies and will prevail right on through the weekend into early next week. I'm meteorologist Drew Lerner for the Golden West Radio Network. The first and the slowest moving upper-level low-pressure system is finally over parts of Manitoba today and will be exiting out of the nation as we go forward through the day tomorrow, and we should gradually see an end to this slow-moving system and its

0: warming. And then there's yet another storm system that will be closely monitored that is expected to come into Alberta and British Columbia as we get out towards the latter part of next week. That system, though, is up for a lot of debate. In the meantime, the precipitation potentials for our region are very good. We are looking for more rain, but it is also going to heat up a little bit better as we go into the period Thursday and Friday. We will see warming take place. There'll be some greater sunshine. The temperatures will get up into the 20s. In fact, well into the 20s. There may be a couple of spots that might touch upon 30 degrees, but high relative humidity will prevent us from getting much warmer than that. The precipitation next is likely to occur as we go into Friday, with a band of showers and thunderstorms coming across from southwest to northeast across the province, and the precipitation will continue right on into Saturday. Some of it will be moderate to heavy, and a close watch on that period of time is going to be warranted. Some of the rain amounts for the period from Friday through Monday morning could easily run in the range of 20 to 45 millimeters, with a few spots maybe getting over 50 millimeters. The southwest will be some of the driest areas, but there will be decent rainfall in a fair amount of that area as well. And as we move on into the week next week, we should see a nice little break in the precipitation, but I wouldn't be surprised to see some follow-up precipitation showing up later in the week. For the Golden West Radio Network, I'm meteorologist Drew Lerner.
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1: How's it going? 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Come on by. You grab lunch. And Mike from TNC Restaurant here is grilling up some burgers as well. 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So no better time to swing on by in your lunch hour and support a great cause. I'm Dylan Fiesel, live on location at Memorial Park next to City Hall for our Great Plains Taste of Summer Charity Barbecue.
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2: 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We've been showing some really cool space-based films here at the library. And our next one is all about the Artemis II mission, which happened recently. And it took us further out into space than we've ever gone, to the opposite side of the moon, in preparation for landing on the moon. We're going to be watching episode 1 and 2 of NASA's Moonbound on Tuesday, June 30th at 6 o'clock p.m. If you're interested in it, stop by the front desk or call to register 306-842-4352.
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8: Congratulations to the graduating class of Gladmore Regional High School. This salute to the graduating class is brought to you by Gladmore Regional High School and AM 1190.
9: This is Roy Rutledge at the Weyburn Livestock Exchange. Our next cattle sale here in Weyburn is on Wednesday, July 8th. This will be a regular sale of cow cows, cow bulls, and yearlings, all of which are selling at record levels. Prices are high, and they'll stay that way for years to come. No need to hyperventilate, just relax and enjoy it. The biggest mistake that you can make is to not sell by auction. No one knows what these cattle are worth until they're put in front of competitive buyers. If you have cattle to market July 8th, call the Weyburn Livestock Exchange now to get them booked in at 842-4574. Do not assume that we always have room this time of year. Call now at 842-4574. And don't forget the bull riding competition at Ben Goff on July 1st, 5 p.m. Bull riding July 1st, Ben Goff.
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10: Weyburn's not quite ready to break its rainy streak, with the possibility of showers over the next couple days. Sun shining through the clouds this afternoon with a slight chance of showers and risk of a thunderstorm, high 21. Conditions will clear up this evening with partly cloudy skies, fog patches moving in overnight with a low of 9. Sunshine tomorrow morning before clouds move in the afternoon, alongside a slight chance of showers and risk of a thunderstorm, reaching a high of 23. And sunshine on Friday with a high of 25. Sun or storm, find the area's official forecast and stream us anywhere on the Discover Weyburn app. I'm Natasha Weeb.
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1: A change in plans for the Weyburn Young Fellows as their concert in the park has moved venues. 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
2: 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I mean, it's been raining for so long, so we're taking advantage of it right now. Come on by. You can grab a hot dog, dessert, and a beverage for $5. 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I'm Dylan Fiesel, live on location at Memorial Park next to City Hall for our first Great Plains Taste of Summer Charity Barbecue.
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1: Good afternoon. I'm Natasha Weeb. A woman was arrested last week after slashing the tires of a vehicle with a knife. Deputy Chief Shane St. John says alongside a charge for mischief, she was in violation of a no-contact order.
2: Sort of a little bit of an ongoing situation between these two. There's maybe some mental health and drugs involved with the accused, unfortunately.
1: The woman was located shortly after the report came in. St. John says it was a more intense takedown arrest as the woman was armed with the knife.
2: This time it was not held in custody. Definitely in the future will be. If this breach happens again, this individual will be held in custody.
1: The Great Plains Taste of Summer Charity Barbecue is underway. We're at Memorial Park next to Weyburn City Hall for just a while longer today. Funds raised today go to the Weyburn Legion.
3: What a great vibe down here today. There's some wonderful homemade hamburgers, homemade buns, hot dogs, buns. We have the Grub Shack here. And of course, all the marvelous sponsors throughout the community that help to sponsor the community barbecues.
1: That's Jerry Ponto. The Great Plains Taste of Summer Charity Barbecue will be held every Wednesday throughout the summer. The Southeast Regional Library has cut the adult programmer positions in Weyburn and Estevan, stating it's a necessary step to cope with the rising cost of operations. Barbara Howe started a petition to go alongside a handwritten one that's already circulating.
4: I figured online petition would reach a lot more people, which, wow, did it ever. I put it out around 4 p.m. on Friday. By Saturday morning, there were 135 signatures, I think. And now there are 385 signatures.
1: She says she doesn't want to lose a great resource to socialize, connect with others, and learn new things. The big kickoff to summer concert featuring headliner Brett Kissel is coming up tomorrow night. However, the Young Fellows Club of Weyburn is not hosting it at Jubilee Park as originally planned. Instead, it'll be held at the Weyburn Agricultural Society's exhibition grounds. Jeff Chessel says nothing else will be changing.
5: We still have a massive stage, a secondary stage, LED screens. We have over 20 tents, which include food, vendors, our merch. So I guess if you can imagine, too, to put that on some wet grass, we would destroy Jubilee Park.
1: Tickets will still be valid for the new gate locations, which will be off of Government Road. Gate access will remain open tomorrow night until 10 p.m. The fireworks will fly at 11:30. For these stories and more, visit discoverweyburn.com.
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1: The Weyburn Beavers are making up for lost time, hosting a doubleheader against the Regina Red Sox tonight at Tom Lang Park. That means back-to-back seven-inning games. The Beavers look to get back in the win column after a tough loss to the Red Sox Saturday night, and two rain delays kept them from redemption since then. First pitch in the first game is at 6 p.m. Elsewhere in the Western Canadian Baseball League tonight, the Energy City Cactus Rats are on the road to face the Brooks Bombers. The Medicine Hat Mavericks host the Saskatoon Berries. The Okotoks Dogs are in Fort Mac to take on the Giants. And the Swift Current 57s entertain the Sylvan Lake Gulls. In the major leagues tonight, the Toronto Blue Jays and Houston Astros battle for a series win after splitting the first two games in the three-game set. Trey Savage will have the start for Toronto, up against Mike Burrows for Houston. The game begins at 5 p.m. Catch all the action on Saskatchewan's home of Blue Jays baseball, AM 1190.
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1: A mix of sun and clouds in the sky this afternoon with a slight chance of showers and risk of a thunderstorm, high 21. Partly cloudy this evening with conditions clearing up. Fog patches moving in overnight and a low of 9. Sunshine tomorrow morning with some clouds moving in the afternoon. A slight chance of showers and risk of a thunderstorm with a high of 23. Sunshine on Friday with a high of 25. Rain falling on Saturday with a high of 20. And showers on Sunday with a high of 20. 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
1: Hey, it's Dylan Fees live on location at Memorial Park next to City Hall for our first Great Plains Taste of Summer Charity Barbecue. 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
9: A mix of sun and clouds in the sky this afternoon with a slight chance of showers and risk of a thunderstorm. High 21. Partly cloudy tonight with conditions clearing up in time for the Weyburn Beavers doubleheader against the Regina Red Sox. Fog patches will move in overnight with a low of 9. Sunshine tomorrow morning with some clouds moving in the afternoon. A slight chance of showers and risk of a thunderstorm with a high of 23. And Friday will bring sunshine and a high of 25. Stay weather ready. 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
11: Weyburn's not quite ready to break its rainy streak, with the possibility of showers over the next couple days. Sun shining through the clouds this afternoon with a slight chance of showers and risk of a thunderstorm, high 21. Conditions will clear up this evening with partly cloudy skies, fog patches moving in overnight with a low of 9. Sunshine tomorrow morning before clouds move in the afternoon, alongside a slight chance of showers and risk of a thunderstorm, reaching a high of 23. And sunshine on Friday with a high of 25. Sun or storm, find the area's official forecast and stream us anywhere on the Discover Weyburn app. I'm Natasha Weave.
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1: The Weyburn Police Service responded to a report of slashed tires last week. Deputy Chief Shane St. John has the details coming up. And the Great Plains Taste of Summer Charity Barbecue is back today. 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
1: Good afternoon. I'm Natasha Weeb. Weyburn police officers laid charges for mischief and failure to comply with a release order after receiving a report of a woman who slashed the tires of a vehicle with a knife.
2: Had a little bit of a scary incident with the knife, and members were very cautious with arresting her. Maybe a little more of a intense takedown arrest than normally would be because the knife was involved, but did cooperate with police once located and was charged accordingly.
1: St. John says the suspect knew the victim and was under a no-contact order with them. He says if she continues to have contact with the victim, she may be remanded into custody. We held our first of the season Great Plains Taste of Summer charity barbecue today at Memorial Park, raising $1,166 for the Weyburn Legion. Jerry Ponto says since the Legion co-owns Memorial Park with the city, the location is ideal for the event.
3: It's all part of community, so whatever we can do, and whenever there's a barbecue on, people are more than welcome to stop over to the branch and enjoy some of the things that are available there as well. And it still creates awareness.
1: Our Great Plains Taste of Summer charity barbecues will continue on July 8th and run every Wednesday from 11:30 to 1:30 at Memorial Park. The loss of the adult programming at the Weyburn and Estevan Public Libraries is cutting deep for the Southeast community.
4: A lot of people are really sad that the programs are being cut, and they are more than happy to support the petition and doing what needs to be done to bring the programs back. A lot of people rely on them for mental health, for socializing, for friendships, and to cut those is leaving a lot of people left out.
1: That's Barbara Howe, the creator of an online petition to try and stop the Southeast Regional Library from going forward with the adult programmer position cuts. A venue change for the Young Fellows Club of Weyburn's kickoff to summer concert, the Weyburn Agricultural Society's exhibition grounds. This due to the grass at Jubilee Park being too soft and easily damaged after all the recent rain. Jeff Chessel says the gates will be facing Government Road.
5: You can still buy tickets. You can actually buy tickets up to standing in line at the gates. So we won't shut off ticket sales until 10 p.m. that evening. So even if it's a last minute, maybe you get off work at 9:30, you can still catch Brett Kissel at 10 p.m. and then the fireworks show at 11:30.
1: Chessel says attendees should bring a blanket or a lawn chair, but keep in mind there isn't any grass at the ag grounds. He adds besides the location, nothing else about the event will change. For these stories and more, visit discoverweyburn.com.
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1: The Weyburn Beavers are making up for lost time, hosting a doubleheader against the Regina Red Sox tonight at Tom Lang Park. That means back-to-back seven-inning games. The Beavers look to get back in the win column after a tough loss to the Red Sox Saturday night, and two rain delays kept them from redemption since then. First pitch in the first game is at 6 p.m. Elsewhere in the Western Canadian Baseball League tonight, the Energy City Cactus Rats are on the road to face the Brooks Bombers. The Medicine Hat Mavericks host the Saskatoon Berries, the Okotoks Dogs are in Fort Mac to take on the Giants, and the Swift Current 57s entertain the Sylvan Lake Gulls. In the major leagues tonight, the Toronto Blue Jays and Houston Astros battle for a series win after splitting the first two games in the three-game set. Trey Savage will have the start for Toronto, up against Mike Burrows for Houston. The game begins at 5 p.m. Catch all the action on Saskatchewan's home of Blue Jays baseball, AM 1190.
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1: A mix of sun and clouds in the sky this afternoon with a slight chance of showers and risk of a thunderstorm, high 21. Partly cloudy this evening with conditions clearing up, fog patches moving in overnight and a low of 9. Sunshine tomorrow morning with some clouds moving in the afternoon, a slight chance of showers and risk of a thunderstorm with a high of 23. Sunshine on Friday with a high of 25. Rain falling on Saturday with a high of 20. And showers on Sunday with a high of 20. 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
7: A mix of sun and clouds in the sky this afternoon with a slight chance of showers and risk of a thunderstorm. High 21. Partly cloudy tonight with conditions clearing up in time for the Wayburn Beavers doubleheader against the Regina Red Sox. Fog patches will move in overnight with a low of 9. Sunshine tomorrow morning with some clouds moving in the afternoon. A slight chance of showers and risk of a thunderstorm with a high of 23. And Friday will bring sunshine and a high of 25. Stay weather ready. 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
13: Weyburn's not quite ready to break its rainy streak, with the possibility of showers over the next couple days. Sun shining through the clouds this afternoon with a slight chance of showers and risk of a thunderstorm, high 21. Conditions will clear up this evening with partly cloudy skies, fog patches moving in overnight with a low of 9. Sunshine tomorrow morning before clouds move in the afternoon, alongside a slight chance of showers and risk of a thunderstorm, reaching a high of 23. And sunshine on Friday with a high of 25. Sun or storm, find the area's official forecast and stream us anywhere on the Discover Weyburn app. I'm Natasha Weeb.
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1: A change in plans for the Weyburn Young Fellows as their concert in the park has moved venues. Club member Jeff Chessel comments. And in sports, the Weyburn Beavers host the Regina Red Sox for a doubleheader at Tom Lang Park. 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Grain and livestock futures are mixed today. November canola settled at $745.60 per ton, down $3.20. In wheat markets, September Minneapolis spring wheat slipped 1 cent to close at $6.16 per bushel. September hard red winter wheat gained $1.25 to finish at $626.50, while September Chicago wheat added 75 cents to close at $597.75. December corn ended the session down $2.25 at $435. November soybeans also moved lower, falling $5.50 to settle at $1,136.25. In livestock trade, August live cattle gained 60 cents to close at $246.60. August feeder cattle posted the strongest advance of the day, climbing $5.03 to $373.18. Meanwhile, August lean hogs finished lower, down 57 cents at $96.65. For Golden West, I'm Natasha Weeb.
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1: Good afternoon. I'm Natasha Weeb. The Weyburn Police Service received a report last week of a woman who slashed the tires of a vehicle using a knife. Officers located her soon after, but Deputy Chief Shane St. John says it was an intense takedown.
2: Had a little bit of a scary incident with the knife, and members were very cautious with arresting her. Maybe a little more of a intense takedown arrest than normally would be because the knife was involved, but did cooperate with police once located and was charged accordingly.
1: The woman was charged with mischief and failing to comply with a release order, as she was under a no-contact order with the victim. A successful Great Plains Taste of Summer charity barbecue was held today at Memorial Park, raising $1,166 for the Weyburn Legion. Jerry Ponto is with the Legion.
3: It's even a little bit better than last year, and needless to say, every year and every little bit that comes into the Legion is a tremendous boost to the operation there. It was just a great day, and it brought some of the community together once again, which is our mantra.
1: With the exception of Canada Day next week, our Great Plains Taste of Summer charity barbecues will run every Wednesday from 11:30 to 1:30 at Memorial Park. Barbara Howe created a petition on Friday after previously learning the adult library programmer positions in Weyburn and Estevan have been cut.
4: The adult programs that I go to are up on the table to possibly be cut in the future. That just feels like a bunch of the city, including myself, are losing a great resource to socialize, connect with others, learn new things. And I wanted to help fight against that and try and bring back the program and see where it goes from there.
1: Howe says the online petition has been gaining traction, which exists in conjunction with a handwritten petition that was already going around. The Young Fellows Club of Weyburn kickoff to summer concert in the park won't be in the park after all. This due to the amount of rain Weyburn has been getting, making Jubilee Park a no-go. Jeff Chesel with the Weyburn Young Fellows says they've moved to Plan B.
5: We've had to make a slight pivot due to the weather we've been receiving the past week here. So we had to make a very hard decision to go to Plan B, which is the Weyburn Exhibition Grounds. So unfortunately, we won't be at Jubilee Park. We will be at the Weyburn Exhibition Grounds. So yes, it's a change, but it's still that same great event, just at a new location.
1: He says the show won't be changing otherwise, and tickets will still be valid for the new gate locations, which will be off of Government Road. For these stories and more, visit discoverweyburn.com.
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1: The Weyburn Beavers are making up for lost time, hosting a doubleheader against the Regina Red Sox tonight at Tom Lang Park. That means back-to-back seven-inning games. The Beavers look to get back in the win column after a tough loss to the Red Sox Saturday night, and two rain delays kept them from redemption since then. First pitch in the first game is at 6 p.m. Elsewhere in the Western Canadian Baseball League tonight, the Energy City Cactus Rats are on the road to face the Brooks Bombers. The Medicine Hat Mavericks host the Saskatoon Berries. The Okotoks Dogs are in Fort Mac to take on the Giants. And the Swift Current 57s entertain the Sylvan Lake Gulls. In the major leagues tonight, the Toronto Blue Jays and Houston Astros battle for a series win after splitting the first two games in the three-game set. Trey Savage will have the start for Toronto, up against Mike Burrows for Houston. The game begins at 5 p.m. Catch all the action on Saskatchewan's home of Blue Jays baseball, AM 1190.
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1: A mix of sun and clouds in the sky this afternoon with a slight chance of showers and risk of a thunderstorm, high 21. Partly cloudy this evening with conditions clearing up, fog patches moving in overnight and a low of 9. Sunshine tomorrow morning with some clouds moving in the afternoon, a slight chance of showers and risk of a thunderstorm with a high of 23. Sunshine on Friday with a high of 25, rain falling on Saturday with a high of 20, and showers on Sunday with a high of 20. 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

0: Hey, if you're wondering what Susudio means, the answer is nothing. It has no meaning at all. That is Phil Collins, Saskatchewan's best music on the Wednesday drive home. I'm Barry Weiss. He, for most kids in the province today, was the second last day of class for 2026. The final official day for most is tomorrow. So I guess that means summertime is on. But hold your horses, because more rain is on the way for the weekend. Surprise, surprise. We'll tell you about that in just a moment, and we'll take you back to 1993 with a great memory from Meatloaf off of Bat Out of Hell 2. I'd Do Anything for Love after these.
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2: School is out, and I'm excited to go home to play with my friends. 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Thanks for keeping us safe.
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4: Now, discover Weyburn weather.
5: A mix of sun and clouds in the sky this afternoon with a slight chance of showers and risk of a thunderstorm. High 21. Partly cloudy tonight with conditions clearing up in time for the Weyburn Beavers doubleheader against the Regina Red Sox. Fog patches will move in overnight with a low of 9. Sunshine tomorrow morning with some clouds moving in the afternoon. A slight chance of showers and risk of a thunderstorm with a high of 23. And Friday will bring sunshine and a high of 25. Stay weather ready. 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

0: It's April Wine, Saskatchewan's best music, the greatest hits of all time. I'm Barry Weiss. Hey, day number one of Frontier Days in Swift Current today. If you're listening on network station CKSW, we hope you're having fun there. It's always a big event down in the southwest. The weather forecast for Frontier Days coming up for you. And if you're tuned in Estevan or Weyburn or Moose Jaw, Rosetown or Kindersley, wherever you are in the province, we've got your forecast on the way too. And more great memories with the Stampeders. After these.
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1: Wayburn's not quite ready to break its rainy streak, with the possibility of showers over the next couple days. Sun shining through the clouds this afternoon with a slight chance of showers and risk of a thunderstorm, high 21. Conditions will clear up this evening with partly cloudy skies, fog patches moving in overnight with a low of 9. Sunshine tomorrow morning before clouds move in the afternoon, alongside a slight chance of showers and risk of a thunderstorm, reaching a high of 23. And sunshine on Friday with a high of 25. Sun or storm, find the area's official forecast and stream us anywhere on the Discover Wayburn app. I'm Natasha Weeb.
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Hey, if you're feeling lucky today, $18 million in Lotto 649 tonight. Good luck. To put that in perspective, Cristiano Ronaldo, the highest paid soccer player in the world, made $300 million last year. But listen, $18 million is still really good, isn't it?

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1: The Weyburn Police Service responded to a report of slashed tires last week. Deputy Chief Shane St. John has the details coming up. And the Great Plains Taste of Summer Charity Barbecue is back today. 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

0: Your music, your memories, and Bob Seger's Fire Lake. How's she going? I'm Barry Weiss. The Saskatchewan Rough Riders held a closed practice today, working on some plays. They have a walkthrough tomorrow, and then it's game day, week three of the CFL season, with the Riders taking on the Toronto Argonauts Friday night at Mosaic in Regina. 7 o'clock is game time. The tailgate parties, by the way, on Friday start at 2 in the parking lot. And they're sanctioned this year, so you're not breaking any rules by being out there if you've got a tailgate party pass. If you can swing an invite to one of those, they look like a lot of fun. More great memories on the way as Saskatchewan's best music continues with one of the first songs to feature the Moog synthesizer. Manfred Mann's Blinded by the Light on the way, Cyndi Lauper as well, and the weather forecast for the back end of the week and the start of the weekend after these.
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Saskatchewan's best music. That is Pat Benatar. The Band and the Pretenders coming up as the memories continue. I'm Barry Weiss. Yesterday was one of those days for the Toronto Blue Jays where they had the game in their hand and they let it slip away. They led by two.

0: in the bottom of the ninth. Houston scored to tie the game and then went on to win in extra innings. So, yeah, it happened again. The Jays try again tonight, one game below 500. We'll see if we can get back to that mark this evening as they wrap up their series with Houston. And you'll find the game right here on a pair of our network stations. We are proud to be Saskatchewan's radio voice of the Toronto Blue Jays. 5 o'clock, first pitch on AM 1190 in Weyburn, covering the southeast. And in west central Saskatchewan, 1330, 1210, Rosetown and Kindersley, CJYM and CFYM.
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Canada and Switzerland today at the World Cup of Soccer. Canada with the chance to advance to the knockout round. We'll tell you how they made out coming up at 5. Here are the Pretenders back on the Chain Gang, one of the greatest hits of all time.

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